0: numerous conditions, including a requirement to register as a sex offender for 20 years, a decade-long firearms prohibition, a DNA order, and more. Bumper-to-bumper owner Leanne Tuntland-Weeb is warning other businesses after their Assiniboia location saw almost $20,000 in tools defrauded. She warns there are thieves operating under a fake company, GCL Construction.
1: The account had been opened under GCL Construction. We had been given the name James Matthew and had been given two phone numbers. So when you get that kind of information, you think it's a solid sale.
0: The RCMP have opened an investigation into this incident. And Swift Current residents braved the rainy and windy conditions yesterday evening to support local paramedics and a community fundraiser during Paramedic Services Week. The barbecue held at the Ambulance Bay on 5th Avenue Northeast raised money for the Unseth family and 8-year-old Emmett as he battles a rare brain tumor. Brooke Totterin from Hutch Ambulance says supporting local families is an important part of the annual event.
2: Super important for us to give back to our community. We usually pick a local family. This year it's going to a little boy named Emmett, and it's going to a good cause, so it's great for us.
0: The fundraiser included hot dogs, drinks, prize draws, and opportunities for residents to meet local EMS staff outside of emergency situations.
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0: The Swift Current Broncos made a rare three-team trade today, acquiring Hudson Kibblewhite from the Lethbridge Hurricanes. The Broncos sent defenseman Josh McGregor to the Brandon Wheat Kings as part of the deal, while Lethbridge gets the rights to forward Jake Stewart. Broncos general manager and head coach Travis Crickard says adding a natural centerman was a major priority.
4: There are a lot of guys on the roster who I would say fall into a bucket of they're a winger, but they can play center, whereas there were none or only one forward in the group that could fall into a bucket of they're a natural centerman.
0: Kibblewhite had 14 goals and 29 points in 53 games with Lethbridge last season. He's a former second-round pick of the Saskatoon Blades. McGregor posted 36 points and 96 penalty minutes over 125 regular season games over two seasons with the Broncos. The Swift Current Soccer Association is set to kick off provincial league play this weekend with teams from the U13, U15, and U17 divisions taking to the pitch in the city. U13 Forge players Isley Ostrander and Lucy Castleman say the program brings together top players from across Southwest Saskatchewan to compete at a higher level.
5: And it's like kind of we're playing the best in the province.
0: Games begin Saturday afternoon at Riverside Park and OM Irwin School, with Sunday matches starting late morning at Riverside. Admission is free. In the National Hockey League tonight, the Montreal Canadiens take on the Carolina Hurricanes in game one of the NHL Eastern Conference Final. Montreal's the final Canadian team standing in the NHL playoffs. Have a story tip or score to share? Let us know. Call 306-773-NEWS or submit it anytime on SwiftCurrentOnline.com by clicking on Submit News.
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6: Good evening. This is Kirsty Hansen back with the 5-day forecast. Tonight we'll see partly cloudy skies with a low of 4. Tomorrow we're looking at mainly sun and a high of 18. Then on Saturday, Sunday, and Monday, we can expect sunshine with highs from 25 to 30. 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

0: as Canadian as maple syrup, toques, and poutine. The Swift Cup. 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
3: Good evening. This is Kirsty Hansen back with the 5-day forecast. Tonight we'll see partly cloudy skies with a low of 4. Tomorrow we're looking at mainly sun and a high of 18. Then on Saturday, Sunday, and Monday, we can expect sunshine with highs from 25 to 30. 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
6: Good evening. This is Kirsty Hansen back with the five-day forecast. Tonight we'll see partly cloudy skies with a low of 4. Tomorrow we're looking at mainly sun and a high of 18. Then on Saturday, Sunday, and Monday, we can expect sunshine with highs from 25 to 30. 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

0: 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CIMG is a proud part of Golden West, connecting communities. 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With true wood-fired flavor, consistent temperature control, and set-it-and-forget-it cooking, Traeger sets the standard every other brand follows.
1: I'm Sean Mullen. Saskatchewan Ministry of Health has issued an overdose alert for the Swift Current area tonight following multiple overdoses reported earlier today. Health officials say the incidents involved a substance sold as MDMA or ecstasy, described as a purple chunk or rock-like substance. Drug screening showed the sample tested positive for cocaine and methamphetamine, while fentanyl and other unknown substances may also be present. The Saskatchewan Health Authority says several people required emergency medical treatment and experienced decreased consciousness and slow breathing. The overdose alert remains in effect until May 28th. You can see a picture of the drugs in question on Swift Current Online. The village of Waldeck has issued a boil water advisory. The town expects the advisory to last throughout the weekend, with the earliest possible lifting of restrictions set for Monday. However, that is dependent on testing results. Residents are advised to boil any water for cooking, brushing teeth, or for any other bodily use. It's advisable to purchase drinking water until the advisory is lifted. Environment and Climate Change Canada says final cloud activity remains possible across southern Saskatchewan as the weather system responsible continues moving eastward. A special weather statement remains in effect for parts of the province where funnel clouds could develop this afternoon. Officials say the funnels can appear with little or no warning and may occasionally strengthen into weak landspout tornadoes capable of damaging roofs, toppling trees, or tossing debris short distances. The funnel cloud threat is expected to ease later this evening, but residents are encouraged to continue monitoring forecasts and weather alerts throughout the day. Almost $20,000 in tools were defrauded from bumper to bumper at their Assiniboia location following a credit card scam. Leanne Tutlin-Weeb, owner of the franchise, is spreading the word as she has heard other business owners have had similar issues.
2: And I'm getting hundreds of messages from people who this has happened to and who have used exactly the same names when they're trying to commit fraud. So Frontier called me. They also owned Shaunavon. It happened in Shaunavon. I've had a call from Stettler, Alberta. They did exactly the same thing in Stettler.
1: The RCMP confirmed they're actively investigating the fraud. A Swift Current man is in a provincial correctional center after being sentenced last week on charges stemming from several years ago, including a sexual offense against a minor. Sheldon Onlin attended Swift Current Provincial Court on May 13th, where he was sentenced on 4 of 8 charges he faced and given a 295-day jail sentence, several prohibitions, and a litany of conditions. The remaining charges against the 38-year-old were stayed by the Crown at the conclusion of sentencing. And despite rainy and windy weather, Swift Current residents still packed a community barbecue hosted by local paramedics yesterday evening. The event was held as part of Paramedic Services Week and raised money for the Unseth family. Brooke Totterin from Hutch Ambulance says the community support was impressive considering the weather conditions.
3: It's awesome. It's a small Saskatchewan. People show up through everything. We're pretty prepped and ready with some seating inside and stuff. But as you see, there's tons of people outside too, and people are brave in the weather.
1: Paramedics also use the event as an opportunity to connect with residents outside the usual emergency situations they encounter on the job.
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4: Good evening. This is Kirsty Hansen back with the 5-day forecast. Tonight we'll see partly cloudy skies with a low of 4. Tomorrow we're looking at mainly sun and a high of 18. Then on Saturday, Sunday, and Monday, we can expect sunshine with highs from 25 to 30. 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
3: Good evening. This is Kirsty Hansen back with the 5-day forecast. Tonight we'll see partly cloudy skies with a low of 4. Tomorrow we're looking at mainly sun and a high of 18. Then on Saturday, Sunday, and Monday, we can expect sunshine with highs from 25 to 30. 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
7: Good evening. This is Kirsty Hansen back with the five-day forecast. Tonight we'll see partly cloudy skies with a low of 4. Tomorrow we're looking at mainly sun and a high of 18. Then on Saturday, Sunday, and Monday, we can expect sunshine with highs from 25 to 30. 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
1: I'm Sean Mullen. Health officials are warning Swift Current residents tonight about a dangerous drug linked to multiple overdoses reported today. The Saskatchewan Ministry of Health says the substance was being sold as MDMA, but testing showed it did not contain ecstasy. Instead, one sample tested positive for cocaine and methamphetamine, while officials are suspecting fentanyl or another unknown substance may be involved. The drug's been described as a purple rock-like chunk and was reportedly swallowed by users. Residents are being urged to call 911 immediately if someone is experiencing an overdose and to carry naloxone kits whenever possible. You can see a picture of the drugs in question on Swift Current Online. A boil water advisory has been put in place for the village of Walbeck. The soonest it may be lifted is Monday, and depending on test results, it could run longer. Any cooking, drinking, or even teeth brushing water should be boiled before use, with bottled water being a good alternative. Environment Canada says conditions are again favorable for funnel cloud development across parts of southern Saskatchewan today. A special weather statement says funnel clouds could develop this afternoon as weak thunderstorms and rapidly growing clouds move through the region. Officials say while most of the funnel clouds are not dangerous, there is a chance some could intensify into weak landspout tornadoes. Residents are being told to treat any funnel cloud seriously and prepare to take shelter if one develops nearby. The funnel cloud threat's expected to diminish this evening. A local man previously wanted by the RCMP is behind bars following sentencing in Swift Current Provincial Court on charges that include sexual interference and uttering threats. Sheldon Onlin entered guilty pleas and was sentenced on four of the eight charges he faced on May 13th, receiving a 295-day jail sentence after being credited with 800 days served in remand. The 38-year-old will be also subject to numerous conditions, including a requirement to register as a sex offender for 20 years, a decade-long firearms prohibition, a DNA order, and more. Bumper-to-bumper owner Leanne Tuntland-Weeb is warning other businesses after their Assiniboia location saw almost $20,000 in tools defrauded. She warns there are thieves operating under a fake company, GCL Construction.
2: The account had been opened under GCL Construction. We had been given the name James Matthew and had been given two phone numbers. So when you get that kind of information, you think it's a solid sale.
1: The RCMP have opened an investigation into this incident. And Swift Current residents braved the rainy and windy conditions yesterday evening to support local paramedics and a community fundraiser during Paramedic Services Week. The barbecue held at the Ambulance Bay on 5th Avenue Northeast raised money for the Unseth family and 8-year-old Emmett as he battles a rare brain tumor. Brooke Totterin from Hutch Ambulance says supporting local families is an important part of the annual event.
3: Super important for us to give back to our community. We usually pick a local family. This year it's going to a little boy named Emmett, and it's going to a good cause, so it's great for us.
1: The fundraiser included hot dogs, drinks, prize draws, and opportunities for residents to meet local EMS staff outside of emergency situations.
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4: Good evening. This is Kirsty Hansen back with the 5-day forecast. Tonight we'll see partly cloudy skies with a low of 4. Tomorrow we're looking at mainly sun and a high of 18. Then on Saturday, Sunday, and Monday, we can expect sunshine with highs from 25 to 30. 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

0: drinks as Canadian as maple syrup, toques, and poutine. The Swift Cup. 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
4: Good evening. This is Kirsty Hansen back with the 5-day forecast. Tonight we'll see partly cloudy skies with a low of 4. Tomorrow we're looking at mainly sun and a high of 18. Then on Saturday, Sunday, and Monday, we can expect sunshine with highs from 25 to 30. 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
7: Good evening. This is Kirsty Hansen back with the 5-day forecast. Tonight we'll see partly cloudy skies with a low of 4. Tomorrow we're looking at mainly sun and a high of 18. Then on Saturday, Sunday, and Monday, we can expect sunshine with highs from 25 to 30. 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
2: I'm Sean Mullen. Saskatchewan Ministry of Health has issued an overdose alert for the Swift Current area tonight following multiple overdoses reported earlier today. Health officials say the incidents involved a substance sold as MDMA or ecstasy, described as a purple chunk or rock-like substance. Drug screening showed the sample tested positive for cocaine and methamphetamine, while fentanyl and other unknown substances may also be present. The Saskatchewan Health Authority says several people required emergency medical treatment and experienced decreased consciousness and slow breathing. The overdose alert remains in effect until May 28th. You can see a picture of the drugs in question on Swift Current Online. The Village of Waldeck has issued a boil water advisory. The town expects the advisory to last throughout the weekend, with the earliest possible lifting of restrictions set for Monday. However, that is dependent on testing results. Residents are advised to boil any water for cooking, brushing teeth, or for any other bodily use. It's advisable to purchase drinking water until the advisory is lifted. Environment and Climate Change Canada says final cloud activity remains possible across southern Saskatchewan as the weather system responsible continues moving eastward. A special weather statement remains in effect for parts of the province where funnel clouds could develop this afternoon. Officials say the funnels can appear with little or no warning and may occasionally strengthen into weak landspout tornadoes capable of damaging roofs, toppling trees, or tossing debris short distances. The funnel cloud threat is expected to ease later this evening, but residents are encouraged to continue monitoring forecasts and weather alerts throughout the day. Almost $20,000 in tools were defrauded from bumper to bumper at their Assiniboia location following a credit card scam. Leanne Tuntland-Weeb, owner of the franchise, is spreading the word as she has heard other business owners have had similar issues.
3: And I'm getting hundreds of messages from people who this has happened to and who have used exactly the same names when they're trying to commit fraud. So Frontier called me. They also, in Shaunavon, it happened in Shaunavon. I've had a call from Stettler, Alberta. They did exactly the same thing in Stettler.
2: The RCMP confirmed they're actively investigating the fraud. A Swift Current man is in a provincial correctional center after being sentenced last week on charges stemming

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7: Good evening. This is Kirsty Hansen back with the 5-day forecast. Tonight we'll see partly cloudy skies with a low of 4. Tomorrow we're looking at mainly sun and a high of 18. Then on Saturday, Sunday, and Monday, we can expect sunshine with highs from 25 to 30. 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
7: Good evening. This is Kirsty Hansen back with the 5-day forecast. Tonight we'll see partly cloudy skies with a low of 4. Tomorrow we're looking at mainly sun and a high of 18. Then on Saturday, Sunday, and Monday, we can expect sunshine with highs from 25 to 30. 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

0: 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The Swift Cup. 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
5: Good evening. This is Kirsty Hansen back with the 5-day forecast. Tonight we'll see partly cloudy skies with a low of 4. Tomorrow we're looking at mainly sun and a high of 18. Then on Saturday, Sunday, and Monday, we can expect sunshine with highs from 25 to 30. 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
5: Good evening. This is Kirsty Hansen back with the 5-day forecast. Tonight we'll see partly cloudy skies with a low of 4. Tomorrow we're looking at mainly sun and a high of 18. Then on Saturday, Sunday, and Monday, we can expect sunshine with highs from 25 to 30. 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
6: Good evening. This is Kirsty Hansen back with the 5-day forecast. Tonight we'll see partly cloudy skies with a low of 4. Tomorrow we're looking at mainly sun and a high of 18. Then on Saturday, Sunday, and Monday, we can expect sunshine with highs from 25 to 30. 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

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We get it. So are we. 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

0: 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The Swift Cup. 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
4: Good morning. This is Kirstie Hansen back with the 5-day forecast. This morning we're looking at mainly sunshine with a high of 18 and a low of 5 later on. Tomorrow we'll see sunshine and a high of 25. Then on Sunday, Monday, and Tuesday, sunny with highs from 29 to 34. To stream local news weather,

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5: Good morning. This is Kirstie Hansen back with the 5-day forecast. This morning we're looking at mainly sunshine with a high of 18 and a low of 5 later on. Tomorrow we'll see sunshine and a high of 25. Then on Sunday, Monday, and Tuesday, sunny with highs from 29 to 34. 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
4: Good morning. This is Kirsty Hansen back with the five-day forecast. This morning we're looking at mainly sunshine with a high of 18 and a low of 5 later on. Tomorrow we'll see sunshine and a high of 25. Then on Sunday, Monday, and Tuesday, sunny with highs from 29 to 34. 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

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The Swift Cup. 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

0: Tomorrow we'll see sunshine and a high of 25. Then on Sunday, Monday, and Tuesday, sunny with highs from 29 to 34. 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
2: Good morning. This is Kirstie Hansen back with the 5-day forecast. This morning we're looking at mainly sunshine with a high of 18 and a low of 5 later on. Tomorrow we'll see sunshine and a high of 25. Then on Sunday, Monday, and Tuesday, sunny with highs from 29 to 34. 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
4: Good morning. This is Kirstie Hansen back with the 5-day forecast. This morning we're looking at mainly sunshine with a high of 18 and a low of 5 later on. Tomorrow we'll see sunshine and a high of 25. Then on Sunday, Monday, and Tuesday, sunny with highs from 29 to 34. 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
4: Good morning. This is Kirsty Hansen back with the five-day forecast. This morning we're looking at mainly sunshine with a high of 18 and a low of 5 later on. Tomorrow we'll see sunshine and a high of 25. Then on Sunday, Monday, and Tuesday, sunny with highs from 29 to 34. 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

0: as Canadian as maple syrup, toques, and poutine. The Swift Cup. 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
3: Good morning. This is Kirsty Hansen back with the 5-day forecast. This morning we're looking at mainly sunshine with a high of 18 and a low of 5 later on. Tomorrow we'll see sunshine and a high of 25. Then on Sunday, Monday, and Tuesday, sunny with highs from 29 to 34. 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

0: Let's be real. 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
2: Good morning. This is Kirstie Hansen back with the 5-day forecast. This morning we're looking at mainly sunshine with a high of 18 and a low of 5 later on. Tomorrow we'll see sunshine and a high of 25. Then on Sunday, Monday, and Tuesday, sunny with highs from 29 to 34. 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
2: Good morning. This is Kirstie Hansen back with the five-day forecast. This morning we're looking at mainly sunshine with a high of 18 and a low of 5 later on. Tomorrow we'll see sunshine and a high of 25. Then on Sunday, Monday, and Tuesday, sunny with highs from 29 to 34. 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
4: Good morning. This is Kirstie Hansen back with the 5-day forecast. This morning we're looking at mainly sunshine with a high of 18 and a low of 5 later on. Tomorrow we'll see sunshine and a high of 25. Then on Sunday, Monday, and Tuesday, sunny with highs from 29 to 34. 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

0: 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The largest independent toy store in Saskatchewan with a huge collection of toys, puzzles, books, and candy.
1: Good morning. I'm Hayden Michaels. The Saskatchewan Ministry of Health issued an overdose alert for the Swift Current area yesterday following multiple overdoses. Health officials say that the incidents involved a substance sold as MDMA or ecstasy, described as a purple chunk or rock-like substance. Drug screening showed that the sample tested positive for cocaine and methamphetamine, while fentanyl or other unknown substances may also be present. The Saskatchewan Health Authority says several people required naloxone and an emergency medical treatment after experiencing decreased consciousness and slow breathing. The overdose alert remains active until May 28th. The town of Shaunavon has announced that the Wickenheiser Center will be renamed the LSB Legacy Wickenheiser Center following a major community donation. Bob Blatchford contributed $250,000 toward the facility and local recreation initiatives. The donation also helped to purchase a new Olympia Millennium Ice Resurfacer for the rink complex. The new name honors the Livingstone, Snell, and Blatchford family names and their longtime connection to the Shaunavon area. The Swift Current Agonax has selected 100-year-old World War II veteran and lifelong cowboy John Watson as the 2026 Frontier Days Parade Marshal. Rebecca Anderson, general manager for the Agonax, talks about some of what Watson's history with Frontier Days looks like.
2: Yeah, so he's actually been involved in the parade for Frontier Days before. He was part of Moose Jaw Shrine Equestrian Club. So they used to come and participate in the Frontier Days parade years ago, and he participated in the parade as part of that.
1: Watson will be able to begin the parade leading it through the city. Southwest Saskatchewan farmers continue to lead the province in spring seeding progress despite difficult weather conditions over the past week. The latest provincial crop report shows that the Southwest region is now 55% seeded compared to the provincial average of 29%. Rain, snow, and strong winds slowed field work across much of Saskatchewan, leaving the province behind normal seeding pace for this time of year. Pulse crops continue to lead progress, with lentils and field peas now more than 50% seeded province-wide. And in the wake of residential street sweeping being postponed last week due to equipment failures, sweeping is set to be back on in Zone 2. Nearly two dozen streets are located in Zone 2, including Lister K Crescent, Jackson Drive, and portions of the Battleford Trail and Colonel Honor Drive east of 11th Avenue Northwest. Residents are encouraged to move their vehicles to allow for street sweeping between 8 a.m. and 4:30 p.m., with a list of streets being swept today available on SwiftCurrentOnline.com.
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1: The Swift Current Broncos believe they've added an important piece down the middle with the acquisition of Hudson Kibblewhite. The 19-year-old forward joins the Broncos after three WHL seasons split between Saskatoon and Lethbridge. Kibblewhite describes himself as a reliable two-way player capable of contributing in every situation.
3: 200-foot player, I like to say I play in every situation. I like just being in every situation. I feel like playing in every situation. And just like I like being able to get the crowd going too. I like hopefully being able to play in every situation for this club.
1: The Vernon BC product is coming off a career best season offensively with 29 points and is expected to take on a significant role with Swift Current next year. Contestants are competing to become the next Saskatchewan High School Rodeo Queen during this weekend's event in Swift Current. Among them is Presley McKnight and her horse, Doc, as she prepares for the opportunity to represent the rodeo community across the province. McKnight says Steele Sylvester set a strong example during her time as Rodeo Queen and hopes to continue that legacy. Day 2 of the Saskatchewan High School Rodeo is underway at the Kinetic Exhibition Grounds, with competition running until Sunday. The Swift Current Stock Car Association is gearing up for another season with the annual Test and Tune coming up next week. Murray Kettler, president of the Swift Current Stock Car Association, highlights that fans will see some new cars, new drivers, and an action-packed evening.
4: May 26th, cars will probably start hitting the track about 6 o'clock. It's at the Kinetic Exhibition Park. It's just a chance for everybody to try out all the changes they made to their cars after the season off.
1: Kettler explains that there will be no admission fee for the Test and Tune. Learn more over on Swift Current Online or visit the Swift Current Stock Car Association on social media. 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
1: For today, a mix of sun and cloud with a high of 19 degrees. Tonight, clearing skies and a low of plus 5. Tomorrow, the weekend starts out with sunshine and a high of 23, and then Sunday, Monday, Tuesday are all looking like sunshine at highs of 30, 31, and 35. For local news, weather, and sports, download your Swift Current online app.
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0: Megan Maroney and Kenny Chesney. You had to be there on Country 94.1, Country 1490. Good morning. It is Chris along with you. Finally Friday here in the show. And we are excited. We made it to the weekend, and we're going to be pretty happy, I think, by the time the weekend rolls through. 2 degrees currently here in Swift Current. Shaunavon sitting at a high of 3 degrees, or sorry, a current temperature of 3 degrees. The high expected to be 19 degrees on the day with a good mix of sun and cloud in there. So pretty decent Friday morning is what we're expecting in Swift Current. Saturday looking at a high of 23 degrees. Sunday plus 30. It's going to be warm. And in Shaunavon, 22 on Saturday, 26 on Sunday. And that rolls right into next week as well, too. We've got hot temperatures to kick things off Monday and Tuesday. I'm no word of a lie. Tuesday thus far is it's not a typo, 35 degrees. 35 degrees in Swift Current is what's expected on Tuesday. That's ludicrously warm, way past my comfort zone, but that again is still how many days away. So we'll see if it happens. Those details available by checking out the Canada West Harvest Center local weather page on Swift Current Online. Well, I appreciate you tuning in with me this morning. It's going to be a busy show, no doubt. We are going to be playing 25K Payday for the Pioneer Co-op. We're going to be doing higher or lower. Normally we do it at 7:50. We're doing it at 6:50 this morning. So prepare yourself an hour earlier where you're going to be playing 25K Payday presented by the Pioneer Co-op. A little higher or lower, your chance to qualify for the big contest comes at 6:50 this morning. On top of that, we got loads of guests coming on by the show, some of which include our friends from Full Line Ag, the Swift Current Wolverines, the 15U AAA 57s, and the Morris Museum. It's going to be a busy one. And then after 8 o'clock, I'm going to be hanging out down at CMX. We are going to be having some fun down there right on through until the end of the morning show at noon this morning. Looking forward to it. Going to be lots of fun. Encourage you to come on down, come say hi, and check out what's going on with our friends down at CMX. If you know somebody celebrating a birthday or an anniversary, we're doing them for the whole weekend, and we want to get them on. Give us a call at 306-773-0941. Text the details to us on the Full Line Ag text line, or head on over to Swift Current Online and click the greeting zone. We're going to throw things over to Dylan Scott in just a moment.
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4: For today, 19 degrees with some sun and cloud. Tonight, low of plus 5 and clearing skies. Tomorrow, the weekend starts with a high of 23 and sunshine. Sunday, Monday, Tuesday being 30 degrees, 31 degrees, and 35 degrees with sunshine throughout. Local news, weather, and sports. It's on swiftcurrentonline.com.
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0: Dean Brody, you've got the wrong guy on Country 94.1, Country 1490. Good morning, it's Chris along with you here in the show, powered by Canadian Tire. Appreciate you tuning in with me today, 6:20 right now in the show as we continue to roll on through a very nice morning so far here in Swift Current and in Shaunavon. A little bit of fog out there, but that will dissipate as the day goes along and the weather continues to warm through the weekend and becomes a scorching 35 degrees on Tuesday.
1: Yep, that's... I actually feel like I'll be sick by then.
0: Yes, the solid preemptive cough.
1: Yeah.
0: The soft launch cough.
1: There's a just a tickle right now, but it feels like it's getting worse. And
0: weird. I thought it must be going around something like that.
1: Yeah. I think the only cure is some fishing and maybe a cooler and
0: something like that. Yeah, something like that.
1: Yeah.
0: What's going on in the news today, sir?
1: Well, they had to issue a warning in the community yesterday for overdoses because there is a substance going around that they're claiming when they sell it is MDMA or ecstasy. And it turns out after some testing, it's both crack, methamphetamine, and possibly fentanyl and some other mystery substances.
0: Yeah, it was honestly a little unnerving to get that message come through from, the Swift Current Online sent a notification out, but also came from like the government as well, too.
1: Yeah.
0: There's been these overdoses here in Swift Current, so scary stuff that's floating around, so definitely... be high alert for anything like that you see in the area.
1: Again, it's a purple chunk. It looks like a piece of gravel almost.
0: Yeah.
1: So if you or anyone you know is a recreation user, they recommend you keep a naloxone kit and call 911 immediately in the event of an overdose.
0: Absolutely.
1: Otherwise, in the news here, we have the Wickenheiser Center getting a brand new name after a $250,000 donation.
0: Awesome.
1: Yeah, so I believe it's the LSB Wickenheiser or LSB Legacy Wickenheiser Center for the next 10 years. So, yeah, if you want to read about that on Swift Current Online, it's a good story of community, family, and coming back and paying it forward.
0: For sure.
1: Yeah, and then Frontier Day's parade marshal for 2026 has been announced, and it's 100-year-old World War II veteran John Watson.
0: Yeah, that's awesome.
1: Who, get this, I was at his 100th birthday over at the Legion, and he still likes to saddle up the horse and go for a ride every now and again at 100 years old.
0: That's crazy. Good for him. Good for him.
1: Well, you know, you ask him, now that you're 100, what are your plans? He's like, I want to go horseback riding this spring. Yeah? And he's like, oh, yeah. Yeah, I wouldn't miss it. Oh, okay.
0: Good for you. You can pull it off. I sat on a horse once.
1: Yeah.
0: And that horse decided, I can recognize this human that's sitting on me does not know anything about a horse. So I'm going to play a game called Walk Through All the Brush. It was not a fun trip.
1: Did he maybe think that you could use a hair combing? Is that what it was?
0: I don't know. I was 10, so I cried. It wasn't a good time.
1: Well, I'm laughing now, so there's something that good came of it. Yeah, so here you go. Otherwise, the news here, street sweeping back on, and then we have a few other little details there as well. If you want to find them all, they're all on SwiftCurrentOnline.com, the Swift Current Online app. And if you can't find a story there, and you probably should be able to, let us know. We'll get it up. 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
1: Good morning, I'm Hayden Michaels. Health officials are continuing to warn Swift Current residents this morning about a dangerous drug linked to multiple overdoses reported yesterday. The Saskatchewan Ministry of Health says the substance was being sold as MDMA, but testing showed it did not contain ecstasy. Instead, one sample tested positive for cocaine and methamphetamine, while fentanyl or other unknown substances are also suspected. The drug has been described as a purple rock-like chunk that was reportedly swallowed by users. Residents are being urged to call 911 immediately if someone is overdosing and to carry naloxone kits whenever possible. A major donation to Shaughnavan's rink complex is being driven by generations of family history in the community. Bob Blatchford recently donated $250,000 to support the Wickenheiser Center and Recreation in Shaughnavan. Blatchford says he spent many summers growing up on the family farm near Shaughnavan and has fond memories of trips into town with his grandparents. The facility will now be known as the LSB Legacy Wickenheiser Center for the next 10 years. At 100 years old, World War II veteran and lifelong cowboy John Watson has been brought in as the parade marshal for Frontier Days 2026. Rebecca Anderson, general manager for the Swift Current Agonex, says Watson just might be the record holder for oldest parade marshal.
2: Last year we had Archie was our parade marshal, and everyone was asking, is he the oldest we've ever had? And so we knew that was not, but I believe John Watson may have the record now.
1: Even at 100 years old, Watson is still very active and still saddles up at the family farm. Recent rainfall across Saskatchewan has improved soil moisture conditions as producers continue spring seeding operations. The provincial crop report says widespread precipitation over the past week boosted cropland, hayland, and pasture moisture ratings. Cropland topsoil moisture is now rated 67% adequate and 27% surplus. The added moisture is expected to benefit crop emergence and pasture growth heading into the summer. Meanwhile, southwest Saskatchewan remains the province's most advanced region for seeding progress at 55% complete. After residential street sweeping in Zone 2 was rescheduled due to equipment repairs, the zone is back up for sweeping today. The city asked residents to move their vehicles out of the way for street sweeping between 8 a.m. and 4:30 p.m. Zone 2 encompasses a large area, including Northcote Drive, Middleton Place, Robert Street West, and Curry Crescent.
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1: The Swift Current Broncos believe they've added an important piece down the middle with the acquisition of Hudson Kibblewhite. The 19-year-old forward joins the Broncos after three WHL seasons split between Saskatoon and Lethbridge. Kibblewhite describes himself as a reliable two-way player capable of contributing in every situation.
4: 200-foot player, I like to say I play in every situation. I like just being in every situation. I feel like playing in every situation. And just like I like being able to get the crowd going too. I like hopefully being able to play in every situation for this club.
1: The Vernon BC product is coming off a career-best season offensively with 29 points and is expected to take on a significant role with Swift Current next year. Contestants are competing to become the next Saskatchewan High School Rodeo Queen during this weekend's event in Swift Current. Among them is Presley McKnight and her horse, Doc, as she prepares for the opportunity to represent the rodeo community across the province. McKnight says Steele Sylvester set a strong example during her time as Rodeo Queen and hopes to continue that legacy. Day 2 of the Saskatchewan High School Rodeo is underway at the Kinetic Exhibition Grounds, with competition running until Sunday. The Swift Current Stock Car Association is gearing up for another season with the annual Test and Tune coming up next week. Murray Kettler, president of the Swift Current Stock Car Association, highlights that fans will see some new cars, new drivers, and an action-packed evening.
5: May 26th, cars will probably start hitting the track about 6 o'clock. It's at the Kinetic Exhibition Park. It's just a chance for everybody to try out all the changes they made to their cars after the season off.
1: Kettler explains that there will be no admission fee for the Test and Tune. Learn more over on Swift Current online or visit the Swift Current Stock Car Association on social media. 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
1: For today, 19 degrees with some sun and cloud. Tonight, low of plus 5 and clearing skies. Tomorrow, the weekend starts with a high of 23 and sunshine. Sunday, Monday, Tuesday being 30 degrees, 31 degrees, and 35 degrees with sunshine throughout. Local news, weather, and sports. 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

0: Songs that turn your minivan into a tour bus headed for Nashville. 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
1: On a warm summer's evening, on a train bound for nowhere, I met up with a gambler. We were both too tired to sleep, so we took turns of staring

0: Kenny Rogers, that's the gambler on Country 94.1, Country 1490. Funny story about that song. I used to live in Moose Jaw for a couple, 3 years. Worked at Boston Pizza there for a while as one of the prep cooks. Now, the kitchen, every lunch hour, just at random, the whole kitchen would choose to break out singing The Gambler. There was times that we would get cheers from the folks eating lunch and times that we got boos and people telling us to be quiet. But like clockwork, when it was lunchtime, The Gambler was almost always sung. Lots of fun working with those guys there in Moose Jaw. My name's Chris. Appreciate it. You tuning in with me today, 6:42 in the show as we roll through. 3 degrees currently in Swift Current and Sean have been warming up to a high of 19. And great weather expected on the weekend. And then it gets ludicrously hot come Monday, Tuesday next week. Those details coming up in just a few moments' time, so stay tuned for that. Local Sports Live, presented by Jeremy Patzer, is back once again, and we've got a couple of great games we're going to be broadcasting this coming weekend. The Swift Current 15U AAA 57s are going to be in action on Saturday. We will be happily broadcasting that game on Country 94.1 through Local Sports Live. 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Local Sports Live, it's a ton of fun. 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
10: For today, a mix of sun and cloud with a high of 19 degrees. Tonight, clearing skies and a low of plus 5. Tomorrow, the weekend starts out with sunshine and a high of 23. And then Sunday, Monday, Tuesday are all looking like sunshine at highs of 30, 31, and 35. For local news, weather, and sports, download your Swift Current Online app.
1: Bus hits that make you late every morning. And you're totally okay with that. Country 94.1.

I was thumbing from Montgomery. 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

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He said, this is where you get off, boy, cause I'm going back to Alabama. 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

0: ever.
1: It's Aaron Goodvin and Said No Redneck Ever on Country 94.1, Country 1490. Good morning. My name is Chris. Appreciate you tuning in with me here on the show powered by Canadian Tire. It's a busy one today. We got lots going on here in the show, and it's beautiful outside. Going to be a great day. 19, the expected high in Swift Current and Shaunavon, currently sitting at 3, so it'll take a little bit, but we are going to get there.
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1: You got her. 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
4: The town of Shaunavon has announced that the Wickenheiser Center will be renamed the LSB Legacy Wickenheiser Center following a major community donation. The Swift Current Ag and X has selected 100-year-old World War II veteran and lifelong cowboy John Watson as the 2026 Frontier Days Parade Marshal. 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
5: Weekly crop report came out yesterday as Saskatchewan producers get back in the field after some very interesting weather last week. Davidson Ogiyaki, crops extension specialist out of Moose Jaw, said, although seeding is a little bit behind, producers are no strangers to adversity.
6: As a result of the weather system that came in last week and due to the high snows we had, some areas are still not where they should be in terms of seeding. We are 29%, however, and that's an increase of 13% from last week. We're not where we should be, but we're moving on. Saskatchewan farmers are known for their resiliency, and I know we're pushing forward.
5: Although producers are not even a third of the way done, and usually around this time are past the halfway point, good news is on the way, though, as warm temperatures into next week should hopefully keep farmers in the fields. For Golden West, I'm Dylan Fiesel.
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1: Good morning, I'm Hannah Michaels. The Saskatchewan Health Authority says multiple overdoses in the Swift Current area required naloxone and emergency medical intervention yesterday. A new overdose alert issued by the Ministry of Health warns of a high-risk substance being sold as MDMA or ecstasy. The drug has been described as a purple chunk or rock and may contain cocaine, methamphetamine, fentanyl, or other unknown substances. Health officials say that people who took the substance experienced sudden decreased consciousness and slow or shallow breathing. The province is encouraging residents to remain aware of overdose response resources and harm reduction supports. Shaunavon Mayor Cal Vance says a recent donation to the community's rink complex represents an investment in much more than recreation. The town announced this week that the Wickenheiser Center is being renamed the LSB Legacy Wickenheiser Center after a $250,000 contribution from Bob Blatchford. Vance says that the donation supports community connection and shared experiences for residents and visitors alike. Part of the funding also went toward the purchase of a new ice resurfacer for the facility. The Swift Current Agonex has selected 100-year-old World War II veteran and lifelong cowboy, John Watson, as the 2026 Frontier Days Parade Marshal. Rebecca Anderson, general manager for the Agonex, talks about some of Watson's history with Frontier Days.
2: Yeah, so he's actually been involved in the parade for Frontier Days before. He was part of Moose Jaw Shrine Equestrian Club. So they used to come and participate in the Frontier Days parade years ago, and he participated in the parade as part of that.
1: Watson will begin the parade and lead it through the city. Southwest Saskatchewan farmers continue to lead the province in spring seeding progress despite difficult weather conditions over the past week. The latest provincial crop report shows the Southwest region is now 55% seeded compared to the provincial average of 29%. Rain, snow, and strong winds slowed field work across much of Saskatchewan, leaving the province behind normal seeding pace for this time of year. Pulse crops continue to lead progress, with lentils and field peas now more than 50% seeded province-wide. The city of Swift Current is encouraging residents in Zone 2 to move their vehicles and trailers out of the way today for residential street sweeping between 8 a.m. and 4:30 p.m. While Zone 2 was initially scheduled for sweeping on May 13th, equipment repairs resulted in sweeping being postponed until today. Zone 2 makes up areas north of the North Service Road, including Powell Crescent, Middleton Place, Matador Drive, and sections of Battleford Trail and Colonel Otter Drive that are located east of 11th Avenue Northwest.
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1: The Swift Current Broncos believe they've added an important piece down the middle with the acquisition of Hudson Kibblewhite. The 19-year-old forward joins the Broncos after three WHL seasons split between Saskatoon and Lethbridge. Kibblewhite describes himself as a reliable two-way player capable of contributing in every situation.
3: 200-foot player, I like to say I play in every situation. I like just being in every situation. I feel like playing in every situation. And just like I like being able to get the crowd going too. I like hopefully being able to play in every situation for this club.
1: The Vernon BC product is coming off a career best season offensively with 29 points and is expected to take on a significant role with Swift Current next year. Contestants are competing to become the next Saskatchewan High School Rodeo Queen during this weekend's event in Swift Current. Among them is Presley McKnight and her horse, Doc, as she prepares for the opportunity to represent the rodeo community across the province. McKnight says Steele Sylvester set a strong example during her time as Rodeo Queen and hopes to continue that legacy. Day 2 of the Saskatchewan High School Rodeo is underway at the Kinetic Exhibition Grounds, with competition running until Sunday. The Swift Current Stock Car Association is gearing up for another season with the annual Test and Tune coming up next week. Murray Kettler, president of the Swift Current Stock Car Association, highlights that fans will see some new cars, new drivers, and an action-packed evening.
4: May 26th, cars will probably start hitting the track about 6 o'clock. It's at the Connecticut Exhibition Park. It's just a chance for everybody to try out all the changes they made to their cars after the season off.
1: Kettler explains that there will be no admission fee for the Test and Tune. Learn more over on Swift Current online or visit the Swift Current Stock Car Association on social media. 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
1: For today, a mix of sun and cloud with a high of 19 degrees. Tonight, clearing skies and a low of plus 5. Tomorrow, the weekend starts out with sunshine and a high of 23, and then Sunday, Monday, Tuesday are all looking like sunshine at highs of 30, 31, and 35. For local news, weather, and sports, download your Swift Current online app.
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0: It's Riley Green and a damn good day to leave on Country 94.1, Country 1490. Good morning. It is Chris along with you here on the show, powered by Canadian Tire. Appreciate you tuning in with me and allowing me to be a part of your day today. Swift Current currently sitting at a temperature of 3 degrees. Shaunavon at the same. Shaunavon's actually warmed up a little bit. Plus 5 right now. Heading for highs of 19 in both spots. Going to be a very nice day out there today. Little bit of breeze, but nothing too significant. It's actually going to be a really perfect spring day with great weather still forthcoming. Those details, you can check them out by having a visit on the Canada West Harvest Center local weather page on Swift Current Online.
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2: This is Marie calling.
0: Marie, is the actual retail of the Whirlpool fingerprint resistant air fryer and convection range, is it higher or lower than $14.99?
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2: Perfect.
0: So, hypothetically speaking, Marie, let's say you end up winning your share in $25,000 in gift certificates. What is on your bucket list of things you want?
2: Oh, boy. 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I'd have to see.
0: You could go for a while, I guess. I take it the bucket list is relatively long.
2: Always.
0: Wonderful. Well, you are now qualified, so you have got a shot at winning your share in $25,000 in gift certificates from businesses all across the province.
2: Great. Thanks so much.
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8: For today, 19 degrees with some sun and cloud. Tonight, low of plus 5 and clearing skies. Tomorrow, the weekend starts with a high of 23 and sunshine. Sunday, Monday, Tuesday being 30 degrees, 31 degrees, and 35 degrees with sunshine throughout. Local news, weather, and sports. 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

0: It's Corin Bamford and Blame It On That Red Dress on Country 94.1, Country 1490. Good morning, and it's Chris along with you here in the show, powered by Canadian Tire. Thank you so much for tuning in with me today. 7:21 right now as we mosey along into your information update in just a few moments' time. News, weather, and sports is all coming up in a tick, so stay tuned for that, along with the gentleman joining me in studio at this time, Mr. Hayden Michaels. Hello, and good day to you, sir.
1: Good morning, Chris.
0: So this weekend, weather's going to be nice. It's going to cooperate so far.
1: Yep.
0: With that, the Swift Current Band Parents Auxiliary is having a band barbecue in the park happening at Riverside Park on Sunday, May the 24th between 1 and 4 p.m.
1: Oh, very nice. Very nice.
0: It's their spring fundraiser, so they're going to have a burger or a hot dog with pop and chips for $10. And it'll feature bands, Swift Current bands from grade 6 to 12.
1: Okay. Now, are these heavy metal bands? Are they orchestra bands? What kind of bands?
0: Yes, it's all death metal.
1: Okay.
0: There's a few rappers that are coming in as well, too.
1: Cool.
0: Which is really awkward with a tuba, but you know what? They make it work.
1: Man, that one rapper, JK to Z, he's real good.
0: I can't. It's open to the public. Bring a lawn chair. You can enjoy an afternoon of some great music. Were you ever in band as a kid?
1: Yeah, actually, briefly. Yeah.
0: What did you play?
1: I tried the guitar in band because, you know, I already had one at home, so I figured
0: I didn't know you could do that.
1: Okay. Yeah. No, I can't. I can't play guitar at all. I joined, and within like 3 days, I'd snapped like six strings, and the guitar teacher's like, go away.
0: Nice.
1: He was sick of me immediately.
0: I played the trumpet.
1: The trumpet?
0: Yeah.
1: Yep.
0: I played the trumpet from grade 6 through until grade 8, and I would actually like to, I have no idea if he's even around anymore, or in town or anything, but there was a band teacher at the time by the name of Mr. Wozniak was his name, and I would actually just like to publicly apologize to Mr. Wozniak, because I was an absolute nightmare of a student. I made the decision in grade 8, it was a good idea, that he didn't deserve to be called doctor, because he was a doctorate, he had a doctorate in music.
1: Mm-hmm.
0: So I called him Ed, his first name,

0: You're a mean little child.
1: I got kicked out of band so much. I was so disrespectful. And I look back on it now, I'm like, you're an awful human. That was terrible. So if anyone is out there, family members of him, I apologize, Dr. Wozniak, for my behavior in high school.
0: Yeah, Chris says, sorry, Ed.
1: No, I did not say that. But it'll be lots of fun this Sunday, May 24th, between 1 and 4 p.m. It is their spring fundraiser. So they invite you out, get yourself something to eat, and celebrate band here in Swift Current.
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3: World War II veteran and 100-year-old cowboy John Watson is the 2026 Frontier Days Parade Marshal. And Southwest Saskatchewan farmers continue to lead the province in spring seeding progress despite difficult weather conditions over the last week. 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
1: Good morning, I'm Hayden Michaels. Health officials are continuing to warn Swift Current residents this morning about a dangerous drug linked to multiple overdoses reported yesterday. The Saskatchewan Ministry of Health says the substance was being sold as MDMA, but testing showed it did not contain ecstasy. Instead, one sample tested positive for cocaine and methamphetamine, while fentanyl or other unknown substances are also suspected. The drug has been described as a purple rock-like chunk that was reportedly swallowed by users. Residents are being urged to call 911 immediately if someone is overdosing and to carry naloxone kits whenever possible. A major donation to Shaunavon's rink complex is being driven by generations of family history in the community. Bob Blatchford recently donated $250,000 to support the Wickenheiser Center and Recreation in Shaunavon. Blatchford says he spent many summers growing up on the family farm near Shaunavon and has fond memories of trips into town with his grandparents. The facility will now be known as the LSB Legacy Wickenheiser Center for the next 10 years. At 100 years old, World War II veteran and lifelong cowboy John Watson has been brought in as the parade marshal for Frontier Days 2026. Rebecca Anderson, general manager for the Swift Current Agonex, says Watson just might be the record holder for oldest parade marshal.
2: Last year we had Archie was our parade marshal, and everyone was asking, is he the oldest we've ever had? And so we knew that was not, but I believe John Watson may have the record now.
1: Even at 100 years old, Watson is still very active and still saddles up at the family farm. Recent rainfall across Saskatchewan has improved soil moisture conditions as producers continue spring seeding operations. The provincial crop report says widespread precipitation over the past week boosted cropland, hayland, and pasture moisture ratings. Cropland topsoil moisture is now rated 67% adequate and 27% surplus. The added moisture is expected to benefit crop emergence and pasture growth heading into the summer. Meanwhile, southwest Saskatchewan remains the province's most advanced region for seeding progress at 55% complete. After residential street sweeping in Zone 2 was rescheduled due to equipment repairs, the zone is back up for sweeping today. The city asked residents to move their vehicles out of the way for street sweeping between 8 a.m. and 4:30 p.m. Zone 2 encompasses a large area, including Northcote Drive, Middleton Place, Robert Street West, and Curry Crescent.
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1: The Swift Current Broncos believe they've added an important piece down the middle with the acquisition of Hudson Kibblewhite. The 19-year-old forward joins the Broncos after three WHL seasons split between Saskatoon and Lethbridge. Kibblewhite describes himself as a reliable two-way player capable of contributing in every situation.
4: 200-foot player, I like to say I play in every situation. I like just being in every situation. I feel like playing in every situation. And just like I like being able to get the crowd going too. I like hopefully being able to play in every situation for this club.
1: The Vernon BC product is coming off a career-best season offensively with 29 points and is expected to take on a significant role with Swift Current next year. Contestants are competing to become the next Saskatchewan High School Rodeo Queen during this weekend's event in Swift Current. Among them is Presley McKnight and her horse, Doc, as she prepares for the opportunity to represent the rodeo community across the province. McKnight says Steele Sylvester set a strong example during her time as Rodeo Queen and hopes to continue that legacy. Day 2 of the Saskatchewan High School Rodeo is underway at the Kinetic Exhibition Grounds, with competition running until Sunday. The Swift Current Stock Car Association is gearing up for another season with the annual Test and Tune coming up next week. Murray Kettler, president of the Swift Current Stock Car Association, highlights that fans will see some new cars, new drivers, and an action-packed evening.
5: May 26th, cars will probably start hitting the track about 6 o'clock. It's at the Kinetic Exhibition Park. It's just a chance for everybody to try out all the changes they made to their cars after the season off.
1: Kettler explains that there will be no admission fee for the Test and Tune. Learn more over on Swift Current Online or visit the Swift Current Stock Car Association on social media. 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
1: For today, 19 degrees with some sun and cloud. Tonight, low of plus 5 and clearing skies. Tomorrow, the weekend starts with a high of 23 and sunshine. Sunday, Monday, Tuesday being 30 degrees, 31 degrees, and 35 degrees with sunshine throughout. Local news, weather, and sports. 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
6: Thank you very much, Hayden. It is Chris with you here in the show, powered by Canadian Tire. As we roll through another beautiful Friday morning, it gets set to do a little celebrating. Birthdays, anniversaries are coming up here in just a few minutes. It's your last chance to get them on. So if you know somebody celebrating, give us a call at 306-773-0941. Text the details to us on the Full Line Ag text line or head on over to Swift Current Online and click the greeting zone. We'll let you know who is celebrating after Morgan Wallen. I'm the Problem is on Country 94.1, Country 1490.

0: That's Megan Maroney. Beautiful Things is on Country 94.1, Country 1490. Good morning, 7:42 in the show. It's Chris rolling on through the show itself, powered by Canadian Tire. As we roll into our favorite time of the day, it's time to do a little celebrating. Time for birthdays, anniversaries, starting things out with the other celebrities that are celebrating today. Birthdays this Friday, so today, Naomi Campbell is celebrating birthday number 56. And to actress Allison Eastwood, celebrating birthday number 53. On Saturday, Drew Carey, celebrating birthday number 68. And big Jeopardy champion and I think current host, Ken Jennings, is celebrating birthday 52. And on Sunday, music legend Bob Dylan is 85. And John C. Reilly celebrates birthday number 61. And those are your other celebrities celebrating. Having a look-see at the local celebs, the ones that matter the most. Axel celebrates today, birthday number 11. Happy birthday. Hope you have the best day and you enjoy your weekend ahead with lots of love from Mom, Dad, Vanessa, and Cooper. Remington Moore is 2 years old. Happy birthday to the crazy Spitfire. We are lucky to be grandparents too. Love Grandma Joe and Grandpa Murray. On Saturday, Dave and Lindsay Regier are celebrating their 22nd anniversary. Happy 22nd anniversary, Dave and Lindsay. Wishing you a wonderful day together and a fabulous year ahead with lots of love from Uncle Stan and Auntie Shirley. And birthdays on Sunday, May the 24th, Kathy Nelson is 55. Happy birthday to my sister and best friend. Hope you have a fantastic day on Sunday filled with love, laughter, and everything that makes you happy. And birthdays also celebrating Sunday. Christian Delane is celebrating birthday number 56. Happy birthday. Thank you for being a wonderful husband and father. We love you lots. Wishes coming from your family. And those are your birthdays and anniversaries for this weekend. And a big congratulations goes out to our birthday of the day winner. 2 years old today, Remington Moore. Happy birthday. You have earned yourself a gift certificate to the Pioneer Co-op Bakery. Remember, we love to celebrate birthdays and anniversaries Monday to Friday, but we can't do it if we don't know. So give us a call at 306-773-0941. Text the details to us on the Full Line Ag text line or head on over to Swift Current Online and click the greeting zone.
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0: On the phone line with us this morning, Dennis Perreault from Paradise Motors is joining us. Good morning, Dennis.
6: Hey, good morning, Chris. How are you doing today?
0: I am excellent. How about yourself?
6: Man, it just gets better and better. It is literally another day in paradise.
0: Absolutely. We got nice weather and a nice day to stop by the lot because you've got a pretty sweet deal on there from what I'm hearing.
6: I've got an incredible deal. It's something we have not done before, but we want to do today. 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So we're going to throw in an extended one. Why not? We got crazy deals happening, and I want somebody to come down and buy this car today. I want you to come in and see my good buddy Ashton at Paradise Motors because he wants to make this deal.
0: Absolutely. And I mean, it sounds like you said, it's kind of a steal of a deal, a one-time only, but it's a huge deal for you.
6: It absolutely is. It's a great deal for a customer. We want to see this car. It's rolling around in Swift Current with lots of smiles in it. This is a perfect summer wagon that I think you're going to love in the wintertime, too. It's a perfect Saskatchewan vehicle. So pop on in. you know, come for a coffee and stay for a car.
0: Absolutely. Just so everyone knows, Dennis, where are you located?
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10: For today, a mix of sun and cloud with a high of 19 degrees. Tonight, clearing skies and a low of plus 5. Tomorrow, the weekend starts out with sunshine and a high of 23. And then Sunday, Monday, Tuesday are all looking like sunshine at highs of 30, 31, and 35. For local news, weather, and sports, download your Swift Current Online app.
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0: Kyle McCurney and Rearview is here on Country 94.1, Country 1490. Hello and good morning. My name is Chris. Appreciate you tuning in with me here and the show powered by Canadian Tire as we trek on through a beautiful morning here in downtown Swift Current and downtown Shawnaman. Looking at a great temperature in there as well. So we got great weather expected throughout the day, fantastic weekend weather in there too, and so much more. I am making my way out of the studio and I am heading on down now to CMX. I'm going to be hanging out with my friends down there as we talk all things golf carts, grilling, barbecue. I hope they got samples. I'm already hungry. Even just saying the word barbecue and knowing the sauces and spices they have on hand, it's going to be a hungry morning. Anyway, come on by, come visit, come say hi. It'll be lots of fun.
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2: The Saskatchewan Ministry of Health has issued an overdose alert for Swift Current as of yesterday following multiple overdoses. 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
2: Good morning. I'm Hayden Michaels. The Saskatchewan Ministry of Health issued an overdose alert for the Swift Current area yesterday following multiple overdoses. Health officials say that the incidents involved a substance sold as MDMA or ecstasy, described as a purple chunk or rock-like substance. Drug screening showed that the sample tested positive for cocaine and methamphetamine, while fentanyl or other unknown substances may also be present. The Saskatchewan Health Authority says several people required naloxone and an emergency medical treatment after experiencing decreased consciousness and slow breathing. The overdose alert remains active until May 28th. The town of Shawnaman has announced that the Wickenheiser Center will be renamed the LSB Legacy Wickenheiser Center following a major community donation. Bob Blatchford contributed $250,000 toward the facility and local recreation initiatives. The donation also helped to purchase a new Olympia Millennium Ice Resurfacer for the rink complex. The new name honors the Livingstone, Snell, and Blatchford family names and their longtime connection to the Shawnaman area. The Swift Current Agonex has selected 100-year-old World War II veteran and lifelong cowboy John Watson as the 2026 Frontier Days Parade Marshal. Rebecca Anderson, General Manager for the Agonex, talks about some of what Watson's history with Frontier Days looks like.
11: Yeah, so he's actually been involved in the parade for Frontier Days before. He was part of Moose Jaw Shrine Equestrian Club. So they used to come and participate in the Frontier Days parade years ago, and he participated in the parade as part of that.
2: Watson will be able to begin the parade leading it through the city. Southwest Saskatchewan farmers continue to lead the province in spring seeding progress despite difficult weather conditions over the past week. The latest provincial crop report shows that the southwest region is now 55% seeded, compared to the provincial average of 29%. Rain, snow, and strong winds slowed field work across much of Saskatchewan, leaving the province behind normal seeding pace for this time of year. Pulse crops continue to lead progress, with lentils and field peas now more than 50% seeded province-wide. And in the wake of residential street sweeping being postponed last week due to equipment failures, sweeping is set to be back on in Zone 2. Nearly two dozen streets are located in Zone 2, including Lister K Crescent, Jackson Drive, and portions of the Battleford Trail and Colonel Honor Drive east of 11th Avenue Northwest. Residents are encouraged to move their vehicles to allow for street sweeping between 8 a.m. and 4:30 p.m., with a list of streets being swept today available on SwiftCurrentOnline.com.
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2: The Swift Current Broncos believe they've added an important piece down the middle with the acquisition of Hudson Kibblewhite. The 19-year-old forward joins the Broncos after three WHL seasons split between Saskatoon and Lethbridge. Kibblewhite describes himself as a reliable two-way player capable of contributing in every situation.
12: 200-foot player, I like to say I play in every situation. I like just being in every situation. I feel like playing in every situation. And just like I like being able to get the crowd going too. I like hopefully being able to play in every situation for this club.
2: The Vernon BC product is coming off a career-best season offensively with 29 points and is expected to take on a significant role with Swift Current next year. Contestants are competing to become the next Saskatchewan High School Rodeo Queen during this weekend's event in Swift Current. Among them is Presley McKnight and her horse, Doc, as she prepares for the opportunity to represent the rodeo community across the province. McKnight says Steele Sylvester set a strong example during her time as Rodeo Queen and hopes to continue that legacy. Day 2 of the Saskatchewan High School Rodeo is underway at the Kinetic Exhibition Grounds, with competition running until Sunday. The Swift Current Stock Car Association is gearing up for another season with the annual Test and Tune coming up next week. Murray Kettler, president of the Swift Current Stock Car Association, highlights that fans will see some new cars, new drivers, and an action-packed evening.
13: May 26th, cars will probably start hitting the track about 6 o'clock. It's at the Kinetic Exhibition Park. It's just a chance for everybody to try out all the changes they made to their cars after the season off.
2: Kettler explains that there will be no admission fee for the Test and Tune. Learn more over on Swift Current Online or visit the Swift Current Stock Car Association on social media. And if something's happening in your community, from breaking news to big game scores, make sure you're telling us first. 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
2: For today, a mix of sun and cloud with a high of 19 degrees. Tonight, clearing skies and a low of plus 5. Tomorrow, the weekend starts out with sunshine and a high of 23, and then Sunday, Monday, Tuesday are all looking like sunshine at highs of 30, 31, and 35. For local news, weather, and sports, download your Swift Current online app.
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0: as Canadian as maple syrup, toques, and poutine. The Swift Cup. 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
8: For today, 19 degrees with some sun and cloud. Tonight, low of plus 5 and clearing skies. Tomorrow, the weekend starts with a high of 23 and sunshine. Sunday, Monday, Tuesday being 30 degrees, 31 degrees, and 35 degrees with sunshine throughout. Local news, weather, and sports. It's on SwiftCurrentOnline.com.
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1: The town of Shaunavon has announced that the Wickenheiser Center will be renamed the LSB Legacy Wickenheiser Center following a major community donation. 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

0: That's Owen Rayling and Love, Hate, Love here on Country 94.1, Country 1490. Good morning. My name is Chris. Appreciate you tuning in with me here in the show, powered by Canadian Tire. It's been a fun day so far as we are hanging out down at CMX with my friend Ken here. Ken, how are you this morning?
1: Good, Chris. Good morning. Good to see you, man.
0: Absolutely. It's a nice day, and we're looking forward to having some fun down here at CMX. What is going on today?
1: Well, kind of a typical Friday around here at CMX today. We got a lot of things going on. We're kind of at the beginning of the season and the end of last season, so we've got some pretty cool sales on and stuff today. Power sports equipment, golf carts, everything. We've got a lot of good discounts going on right now. For example, I'm sitting here with you right now looking straight ahead at this green ATV in front of us, C-Force 1000 Touring. There's like $5,000 off of that thing right now.
0: Wow.
1: That's a heck of a price. I actually owned one of those myself, took it up to the mountains and probably 3 years in a row and just loved the thing. I'm getting old now, so I've switched to a side-by-side. The old back's more happy.
0: And a little bit more of the comfort in there.
1: Yeah,
0: absolutely.
1: Yeah, you betcha.
0: Right on. Well, we got lots to talk about that, and of course, I think I may take an extended tour upstairs because I'm running out of hot sauce. I got a story about hot sauce later I've got to tell you.
1: Okay, yeah.
0: But I know this is a good place to get any of your sauces, rubs, etc., and we're going to have some fun with that, but lots of enjoyment and excitement coming up, Ken. We're gonna see if we can't finagle a few people to come in and share their brisket recipes.
1: Yeah, that would be good, and I can maybe share mine with them. Past weekend, I had, I think, 13 people or more through the house for breakfast, lunch, and supper. And, man, I made a beast of a brisket, 21 pounds, took 17 hours.
0: Holy cow.
1: And the thing, I took it out of my wrap. And my tradition is I take it out of the wrap and I smack it with my brisket knife. My whole family knows the drill. If the whole brisket jiggles, it's perfect.
0: You're in for a good time.
1: They all just drool, yeah.
0: Right on. We'll talk more with Ken in a bit. Your information update, news, weather, and sports is up now.
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3: Good morning. I'm Hayden Michaels. Health officials are continuing to warn Swift Current residents this morning about a dangerous drug linked to multiple overdoses reported yesterday. The Saskatchewan Ministry of Health says the substance was being sold as MDMA, but testing showed it did not contain ecstasy. Instead, one sample tested positive for cocaine and methamphetamine, while fentanyl or other unknown substances are also suspected. The drug has been described as a purple rock-like chunk that was reportedly swallowed by users. Residents are being urged to call 911 immediately if someone is overdosing and to carry naloxone kits whenever possible. A major donation to Shaughnavan's Rink Complex is being driven by generations of family history in the community. Bob Blatchford recently donated $250,000 to support the Wickenheiser Center and Recreation in Shaughnavan. Blatchford says he spent many summers growing up on the family farm near Shaughnavan and has fond memories of trips into town with his grandparents. The facility will now be known as the LSB Legacy Wickenheiser Center for the next 10 years. At 100 years old, World War II veteran and lifelong cowboy John Watson has been brought in as the parade marshal for Frontier Days 2026. Rebecca Anderson, general manager for the Swift Current Agonex, says Watson just might be the record holder for oldest parade marshal.
4: Last year we had Archie was our parade marshal and everyone was asking, is he the oldest we've ever had? And so we knew that was not, but I believe John Watson may have the record now.
3: Even at 100 years old, Watson is still very active and still saddles up at the family farm. Recent rainfall across Saskatchewan has improved soil moisture conditions as producers continue spring seeding operations. The provincial crop report says widespread precipitation over the past week boosted cropland, hayland, and pasture moisture ratings. Cropland topsoil moisture is now rated 67% adequate and 27% surplus. The added moisture is expected to benefit crop emergence and pasture growth heading into the summer. Meanwhile, southwest Saskatchewan remains the province's most advanced region for seeding progress at 55% complete. After residential street sweeping in Zone 2 was rescheduled due to equipment repairs, the zone is back up for sweeping today. The city asked residents to move their vehicles out of the way for street sweeping between 8 a.m. and 4:30 p.m. Zone 2 encompasses a large area, including Northcote Drive, Middleton Place, Robert Street West, and Curry Crescent.
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3: The Swift Current Broncos believe they've added an important piece down the middle with the acquisition of Hudson Kibblewhite. The 19-year-old forward joins the Broncos after three WHL seasons split between Saskatoon and Lethbridge. Kibblewhite describes himself as a reliable two-way player capable of contributing in every situation.
6: 200-foot player, I like to say I play in every situation. I like just being in every situation. I feel like playing in every situation. And just like I like being able to get the crowd going too. I like hopefully being able to play in every situation for this club.
3: The Vernon BC product is coming off a career-best season offensively with 29 points and is expected to take on a significant role with Swift Current next year. Contestants are competing to become the next Saskatchewan High School Rodeo Queen during this weekend's event in Swift Current. Among them is Presley McKnight and her horse, Doc, as she prepares for the opportunity to represent the rodeo community across the province. McKnight says Steele Sylvester set a strong example during her time as Rodeo Queen and hopes to continue that legacy. Day 2 of the Saskatchewan High School Rodeo is underway at the Kinetic Exhibition Grounds, with competition running until Sunday. The Swift Current Stock Car Association is gearing up for another season with the annual Test and Tune coming up next week. Murray Kettler, president of the Swift Current Stock Car Association, highlights that fans will see some new cars, new drivers, and an action-packed evening.
7: May 26th, cars will probably start hitting the track about 6 o'clock. It's at the Kinetic Exhibition Park. It's just a chance for everybody to try out all the changes they made to their cars after the season off.
3: Kettler explains that there will be no admission fee for the Test and Tune. Learn more over on Swift Current online or visit the Swift Current Stock Car Association on social media. 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
3: For today, 19 degrees with some sun and cloud. Tonight, low of plus 5 and clearing skies. Tomorrow, the weekend starts with a high of 23 and sunshine. Sunday, Monday, Tuesday being 30 degrees, 31 degrees, and 35 degrees with sunshine throughout. Local news, weather, and sports. It's on SwiftCurrentOnline.com.
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Good morning, 8:39 right now in the show, powered by Canadian Tire. Appreciate you tuning in with me this morning. My name is Chris, hanging out down here at CMX Power Sports. This is our home for the next 4 hours as we broadcast the morning show live. Currently, Swift Current sitting at 7 degrees, Shaunavon at a temperature of plus 9, heading for 19 degrees today. So it's going to be a pretty decent day out there today. And the warmth will absolutely continue throughout the weekend as well, to Tuesday in Swift Current. In Shaunavon, Tuesday's got 31. Tuesday in Swift Current, 35 degrees. Just ludicrous weather. More details in your five-day forecast coming up. We're going to be chatting with Justin here from CMX, talking all things golf carts coming up in just a bit. First up, little Jordan Davis turns...

0: That's Jordan Davis and Turn This Truck Around here on Country 94.1, Country 1490, 8:43 in the show. Hello and good morning. My name is Chris. Appreciate you tuning in with me here in the Friday, the finally Friday edition of the show, hanging out down here at CMX for the morning show this morning. But before we chat with Ken, I got to do my usual. Got to say good morning to three lovely little ladies, Delta, Kensington, and Ronnie, heading on the way to school this morning. I hope you have an absolutely fantastic day at school today.
1: Right on.
0: As mentioned, Ken is along with us. Ken, golf is, golf season is pretty well upon us here.
1: Oh, and, man, yeah, man,
0: I see, you're all geared up right now. You've got the whole get up.
1: Yeah, I'm all geared up. We start actually, you know, we've been really hitting it for a couple of months. Our golf season starts way early. Just because, you know, we're receiving fleets of carts, we're delivering fleets of carts, we're receiving retail carts, we're just rocking. We basically light the tires and start the fires and we kick butt for the whole summer on golf stuff. Speaking of golf, I just wanted to mention we have a lot of stuff here right now. We've got some previous year model year stuff up to $4,000 off on golf carts, so come on down and check that out. And you know, the other thing that I don't think a lot of people realize is that we're Easy Go's Saskatchewan fleet golf dealer. We're
0: right.
1: The premier golf dealer.
0: That's
1: so
0: right.
1: We've got a lot of that stuff too, including used fleets. So if you want used gas, if you want used electric, call us up for fleet stuff, or for just you know, the average Joe that doesn't really want to put all the money into a brand new golf cart, come on down and get a used one. We've got, you can buy one, you can buy 10, you can buy 20.
0: There's great options here, and I love that they're on display. I mean, that's my favorite thing, is they're not like, have a look in the catalog, see what it looks like. Some of these have more bells and whistles than my car,
1: right? Yeah.
0: And they're at a good reasonable price, so you know, you can find some pretty great stuff.
1: Yeah, you can. And you know what, I think our team here, the golf team for sure, does a really good job at tricking our carts out. We do a lot of mag wheels. We do a lot of infotainment systems, stereos, cool lights. We got one here just sitting in the showroom right now. I'll have to show you a little later. It's got so many bells and whistles on it, it looks like a Puerto Rican lowrider.
0: If it bounces while you're playing the right song, then this is perfect.
1: Well, it bounces whenever I adjust myself on the seat. I've gotten a little heavier over winter.
0: Fair enough.
1: Yeah.
0: No, it's a good stuff. Come on down, check it out. There's so much stuff down here at CMX, and golf is, we're right in the midst of it, and we're going to talk a little bit more with our friends from CMX and Ken in just a little bit.
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9: For today, a mix of sun and cloud with a high of 19 degrees. Tonight, clearing skies and a low of plus 5. Tomorrow, the weekend starts out with sunshine and a high of 23, and then Sunday, Monday, Tuesday are all looking like sunshine at highs of 30, 31, and 35. For local news, weather, and sports, download your Swift Current online app.
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0: 1, Country 1490. Hello and good morning. It is Chris along with you, 8:54 right now in the show, powered by Canadian Tire. Beautiful day outside, heading for highs of 19 degrees and lots of sunshine here in Swift Current and Shawnee. Going to be a hot weekend as well, too. Temperatures getting up to that 30-degree mark. Looking forward to some nice warm weather. Those details, of course, you can get them at the top of the hour with your information update, news, weather, and sports. We are hanging out right now, of course, with our friends here at CMX. Joined this morning by Chris from CMX, one of the teammates here. How you doing, Chris?
1: I am doing fantastic. How are you?
0: No complaints. Everything's going good so far. We got a beautiful day outside, and it's we're having lots of fun in here, too, which I think speaks volumes. When you can come into a place and actually have fun with all of the employees, you know, that says a lot about the culture here.
1: Yeah, I mean, that's one of the things that we just love around here is the atmosphere and the culture of the place is just, I mean, it's unbeatable. I've never been in a place like this where I just felt like, you know, family with the guys, right? And it makes a big difference, so.
0: Well, and I've seen there's been a number of employees that have come in, and Ken's got nicknames for, so far, each of them that have walked in, and which, I mean, that nicknames are one of those things I tell to my to friends all the time. It's like, you don't get a nickname if I don't like you.
1: That's absolutely true, yep.
0: So it's great to see. But you know what, that culture also helps when you're in the midst of, you know, you've got a lot of great vehicles and items that you're selling.
1: Yeah.
0: Including some nice side-by-sides you guys got on deal right now.
1: Yeah, I mean, we carry the CF Moto U10 Pro Highland, and it's been an absolute hit ever since it came out. We haven't even been able to keep them in stock. I mean, they're going out the door every day, it feels like, and you notice we don't have one in the showroom because we can't get one in the showroom. They're out so fast and everyone wants them, and you know, the price is right on them, and that's the big thing about them, right? I mean, that's what it all comes down to, is the price. So
0: absolutely, and it's one of those things where it might not be in the showroom, but if people know about it and they want it, they can still get it.
1: Oh, absolutely. I mean, we'll always have more coming in. We can't keep up with the volume of people, you know, so it's, but you know, it's a good thing. You know, we're happy about that. So
0: 100%. So pop on down here. Come hang out and chat with the guys at CMX. They'll be happy to talk to you. Chris will be happy to kind of steer you in the right direction and get you into something that makes sense for you. And we'll be down here, of course, broadcasting the morning show for the rest of the day here. So please do join us. And can't wait to see you down.
2: 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Here's Paradise Motors.
0: On the phone line with us this morning, Dennis Perot from Paradise Motors is joining us. Good morning, Dennis.
3: Hey, good morning, Chris. How are you doing today?
0: I am excellent. How about yourself?
3: Man, it just gets better and better. It is literally another day in paradise.
0: Absolutely. We got nice weather and a nice day to stop by the lot because you've got a pretty sweet deal on there from what I'm hearing.
3: I've got an incredible deal. It's something we have not done before, but we want to do today. 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Why not? We got crazy deals happening, and I want somebody to come down and buy this car today. I want you to come in and see my good buddy Ashton at Paradise Motors because he wants to make this deal.
0: Absolutely. And I mean, it sounds like you said, it's kind of a steal of a deal, a one-time only, but it's a huge deal for you.
3: It absolutely is. It's a great deal for a customer. We want to see this car. It's rolling around in Swift Current with lots of smiles in it. This is a perfect summer wagon that I think you're going to love in the wintertime, too. It's a perfect Saskatchewan vehicle. So pop on in. You know, come for a coffee and stay for a car.
0: Absolutely. And just so everyone knows, Dennis, where are you located?
3: 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I think you'll be happy that you did.
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7: Good morning, I'm Hannah Michaels. The Saskatchewan Health Authority says multiple overdoses in the Swift Current area required naloxone and emergency medical intervention yesterday. A new overdose alert issued by the Ministry of Health warns of a high-risk substance being sold as MDMA or ecstasy. The drug has been described as a purple chunk or rock and may contain cocaine, methamphetamine, fentanyl, or other unknown.

0: LSB Legacy Wickenheiser Center after a $250,000 contribution from Bob Blatchford. Van says that the donation supports community connection and shared experiences for residents and visitors alike. Part of the funding also went toward the purchase of a new ice resurfacer for the facility. The Swift Current Agonex has selected 100-year-old World War II veteran and lifelong cowboy John Watson as the 2026 Frontier Days Parade Marshal. Rebecca Anderson, general manager for the Agonex, talks about some of Watson's history with Frontier Days.
1: Yeah, so he's actually been involved in the parade for Frontier Days before. He was part of Moose Jaw Shrine Equestrian Club. So they used to come and participate in the Frontier Days parade years ago, and he participated in the parade as part of that.
0: Watson will begin the parade and lead it through the city. Southwest Saskatchewan farmers continue to lead the province in spring seeding progress despite difficult weather conditions over the past week. The latest provincial crop report shows the Southwest region is now 55% seeded compared to the provincial average of 29%. Rain, snow, and strong winds slowed field work across much of Saskatchewan, leaving the province behind normal seeding pace for this time of year. Pulse crops continue to lead progress, with lentils and field peas now more than 50% seeded province-wide. The city of Swift Current is encouraging residents in Zone 2 to move their vehicles and trailers out of the way today for residential street sweeping between 8 a.m. and 4:30 p.m. While Zone 2 was initially scheduled for sweeping on May 13th, equipment repairs resulted in sweeping being postponed until today. Zone 2 makes up areas north of the North Service Road, including Powell Crescent, Middleton Place, Matador Drive, and sections of Battleford Trail and Colonel Honor Drive that are located east of 11th Avenue Northwest.
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0: The Swift Current Broncos believe they've added an important piece down the middle with the acquisition of Hudson Kibblewhite. The 19-year-old forward joins the Broncos after three WHL seasons split between Saskatoon and Lethbridge. Kibblewhite describes himself as a reliable two-way player capable of contributing in every situation.
3: 200-foot player, I like to say I play in every situation. I like just being in every situation. I feel like playing in every situation. And just like I like being able to get the crowd going too. I like hopefully being able to play in every situation for this club.
0: The Vernon BC product is coming off a career-best season offensively with 29 points and is expected to take on a significant role with Swift Current next year. Contestants are competing to become the next Saskatchewan High School Rodeo Queen during this weekend's event in Swift Current. Among them is Presley McKnight and her horse, Doc, as she prepares for the opportunity to represent the rodeo community across the province. McKnight says Steel Sylvester set a strong example during her time as Rodeo Queen and hopes to continue that legacy. Day 2 of the Saskatchewan High School Rodeo is underway at the Kinetic Exhibition Grounds, with competition running until Sunday. The Swift Current Stock Car Association is gearing up for another season with the annual Test and Tune coming up next week. Murray Kettler, president of the Swift Current Stock Car Association, highlights that fans will see some new cars, new drivers, and an action-packed evening.
4: May 26th, cars will probably start hitting the track about 6 o'clock. It's at the Kinetic Exhibition Park. It's just a chance for everybody to try out all the changes they made to their cars after the season off.
0: Kettler explains that there will be no admission fee for the Test and Tune. Learn more over on Swift Current online or visit the Swift Current Stock Car Association on social media. 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
0: For today, a mix of sun and cloud with a high of 19 degrees. Tonight, clearing skies and a low of plus 5. Tomorrow, the weekend starts out with sunshine and a high of 23, and then Sunday, Monday, Tuesday are all looking like sunshine at highs of 30, 31, and 35. 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

0: That's the Recklaws and Long Live the Night here on Country 94.1, Country 1490. Good morning, it's Chris along with you. Thanks for tuning in this morning. 9:13 in the show. Shaunavon currently sitting at a temperature of 11 degrees, warming up to 19. Swift Current at 10 right now, also warming up to 19. Lots of sunshine out there. It's going to be a great day and a great weekend as well, too. Those details are available by checking out the Canada West Harvest Center local weather page on Swift Current online. We are down at CMX Power Sports. We are hanging out down here for the morning show this morning, and have had an opportunity to chat with a whole bunch of different folks. Another one joining us this morning, John Paul, is along with us. Good morning.
1: Good morning, Chris.
0: How goes things so far today?
1: Things are going really good. Really busy right now with golf just starting up, and everybody wants to get their golf carts worked on, so we're quite busy and quite excited.
0: Most definitely. And, of course, one of the nice things about getting your vehicle or whether it be golf cart, side-by-side, whatever it might be worked on, is the techs here go through a lot of training.
1: Yeah, they do. We've got a really well-equipped shop with good technicians right now. They've gone for training in the United States for both gold and platinum level training. And, we're quite proud of what we've built. And it's been a really, really exciting last 4 years as the golf service has really grown, and we're really excited to offer what we have here.
0: Most definitely. There's a lot of great benefits, of course, to coming into bringing vehicles and whatnot into CMX as well, too, including aside from, specials you have available, but just, the spot itself can really give a lot of benefit to the customer.
1: Yeah, sure can. We have a lot of customers that will bring their units in and have us work on them. But we also have techs that will go out in the road. We have a really good road rate that allows us to go, all over Saskatchewan, sometimes farther than that, other provinces as well. And, we do whatever we can to help the golfer and other units stay working and well serviced.
0: For sure. And as far as some of the specials that you guys have got on hand right now, what does that look like?
1: Well, we've got number of different specials. We offer a platinum level service special that if you pay an X amount for the contract, we will look after your cart for the duration of that contract. We will go to that location. We'll walk you through any issues that might occur in your unit. Sorry. We also have until the end of the month, we have a $100 service special. We change oil, we check all the filters, we change everything that needs to be. We also do a full inspection of your unit and give you a report card. And right now, if you call anytime today and call our service center, we are offering a full free inspection, a 20-point inspection of your golf cart, that we will give you a report card and tell you what could be needed or anything else like that.
0: My report cards usually said recommended discontinuation of course, so hopefully that's not what comes up.
1: Right.
0: Obviously, lots of good stuff down here at CMX to come and check out, especially for golf season. So come chat with the salesman here, and if you got anything that needs working on, as John Paul mentioned, the techs are ready to take you through it. This is Kate.

0: That's Chris Buck in 1-2-Step here on Country 94.1, Country 1490. Good morning. My name is Chris. Appreciate you tuning in with me today, 9:22, hanging out down here at CMX for the morning show. We're having a lot of fun. And Ken's joining us this morning right now. And Ken, if you mosey on upstairs, if you've never been here before, you haven't stepped foot in CMX, and the first thing you see when you walk in is side-by-sides, you'll be pleasantly surprised if you like any kind of food product. So what the upstairs is like.
1: Yeah, so we worked pretty hard on that. I think a lot of people that know me know that's one of my passions is cooking, and particularly grilling on wood pellet grills. So we've got about, I think we've built up about 3,000 square feet, about a 40-foot wall of spices, rubs, sauces that you can't really get anywhere else. And that's kind of why we brought that all in, is you can't get it anywhere. So if we wanted it and couldn't get it, we have it. I think we have something like 31 suppliers of different brands of spices.
0: That's pretty amazing.
1: Yeah. And, you know, the other thing that we got into this year, which we're pretty excited about and has been going really well, is we've got 100% pure Wagyu up there. All the cuts, ribeyes, briskets, eye around, chuck steak, everything. It's all up there. And that's 100% local. So, that's from Gull Lake.
0: That's incredible. Yeah.
1: So this is a really kind of exciting thing. And along with that and the spices and rubs, we really try to focus on local companies as well. We've got Obsidian Barbecue. He's right here in Swift Current. We've got Prairie Smoke and Spice, that's Saskatoon. We've got Smokes, that's from Red Deer. We've got Motley Q, is Edmonton. We've got, you know, all of these Canadian companies upstairs. And with a side bonus of most of what we have, GMO, gluten, and MSG-free.
0: Mm-hmm, for sure. Those are
1: healthy eating.
0: Big deals, absolutely. And like I said, you'll be absolutely pleasantly surprised if you wander up there, because there's a lot. You'll think they'll have a lot until you walk up there and realize they have more than you thought they did.
1: Let's go big word of the day. It's an eclectic plethora of spices, rubs, and sauces.
0: Did you bring your dictionary? Because I'm confused. No,
1: it was on my toilet paper this morning. What can I tell you?
0: I knew it had to be something.
1: When you grill as much as I do, you got to have words on your toilet paper. It's a learning session.
0: And if you walk up there too, though, you got a pretty good deal going on right now.
1: Yeah. So I was looking at the.

0: the forecast here, and I heard it on the radio earlier, we're going into a really nice weekend. So being that you're here today, and we're going to have a 25, 27-degree weekend coming up, I thought, hey, let's throw it out on the radio. Let's do 10% off everything upstairs for the day, right to the end of business hours. But as I'm sitting here thinking about it, why don't we do 15? Why don't we do 15% off today? Everything upstairs. I know you already bought your hot sauce.
1: I already bought my hot sauce.
0: I'll give you a hat, man. We all good. But let's do that. Let's do a 15% off upstairs. Everything. Grills, accessories, spices, rubs, sauces, tallows, which have been huge these days. We got duck fat. We got everything you need. Why don't you come down, pick up some Wagyu burgers and some steaks and some sauces and take advantage of the sale today. Heck, if you get a grill, I'll even get it delivered to you.
1: Absolutely fantastic. There you go. It's going to be a hot weekend, and if you want to get your grilling, whether it be a new grill or sauces and spices, 15% off happening today down here at CMX. We'll talk more with Cannon.
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7: For today, 19 degrees with some sun and cloud. Tonight, low of plus 5 and clearing skies. Tomorrow, the weekend starts with a high of 23 and sunshine. Sunday, Monday, Tuesday being 30 degrees, 31 degrees, and 35 degrees with sunshine throughout. Local news, weather, and sports. It's on swiftcurrentonline.com.
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0: That's Josh Ross. First Taste of Gone on Country 94.1, Country 1490. Good morning. My name is Chris. Thanks for tuning in this morning. 9:33 right now in the show. We're going to be chatting in just a few moments' time with Ken from CMX. We're going to be talking all about we're going to talk about food and briskets and wings and
1: mouth-watery things.
0: We're going to talk about all kinds of mouth-watery things. I noticed you didn't have any wings to give me though.
1: No, we are doing lunch today, but we're ordering in.
0: That's okay. I'll just come over on the weekend. I'll just pop by.
1: No problem. There's always something on the grills on my deck.
0: Well, we'll talk with Ken in just a minute. Little Morgan Wallen and Ernest Cowgirls on Country.

0: That's Tyler Joe Miller and Under the Influence here on Country 94.1, Country 1490, 940 in the show. Hello and good morning. My name is Chris. Appreciate you joining me today. Tan and swift current. Shawnee currently sitting at a temperature of 11 degrees, heading for 19 on the day, but going to be gorgeous weather on the weekend. 22 on Saturday, 26 on Sunday out in the Shawnee area. Swift current going to have a little bit more warmth to it, sitting at a temperature of 23 on Saturday and 30 on Sunday. Beautiful weather expected, and you can absolutely take advantage of it. We are down here at CMX along with Ken this morning, and you know, this great weather, it screams let's cook.
1: Yeah, it sure does. It's already calling my name for the weekend.
0: So we were talking a little bit before about brisket and yeah, cornbread and wings and all that good stuff, and getting a little bit behind the scenes look of how it's done.
1: Yeah, sure. So everybody's got their own technique for brisket. Mine started some 20 some years ago when I got my first pellet smoker, and I had three settings. I don't have all the high tech redneckery that I have now with all the probes and all the stuff on my phones. And
0: that. Can that term actually be coined, high tech redneckery?
1: I think it should be, because I've used it quite a bit, and I just can't remember if I've heard it somewhere. I probably just came up with that because I'm cool like that.
0: Of course.
1: But yeah, there's a lot of different ways people do it. You know, me being a brisket champion.
0: Of course.
1: One time and then retiring.
0: It was the right move.
1: Yeah, first competition won, retired, done. But I've talked to quite a few guys, like Rob Reinhardt. He's a multinational barbecue champion. He came in here one day, and before I knew who he was questioning me about how I do my brisket. And he told me, he said, yeah, that's a great way to do it. And I kind of thought, yeah, I recognized him a little bit. And so I said, I recognize you from somewhere. And he said, oh, probably YouTube. And it kind of clued for me, oh, no, I know who you are. Mm-hmm. You're like a multinational U.S.-Canadian barbecue champ that owns a spice and rub car, and I'm telling you how to make
0: a brisket.
1: Anyways, yeah. He thought my technique was pretty good. So there's a lot of different ways, and everybody's got their own thing. Mine's kind of tried and true. I will rub my brisket up at least 24 hours before I'm going to smoke it. I trim off the fat cap. I go fat cap up, but I leave a quarter inch on the top there. A lot of people, that's like having a conversation of Chevy or Ford in brisket world, right?
0: Sure,
1: like,
0: sure.
1: But I do fat cap up. I trim it off so there's a quarter inch. I rub it up in my favorite rubs and spices, which you've come down to CMX. I'll show you what I use. I like to do at least 24 hours, but I'll rub it up usually 2 days before I'm smoking that thing.
0: Okay, yeah.
1: And then I wrap it real tight in saran wrap so there's no air in there. I let those spices and rubs really penetrate
0: into
1: that.
0: The brisket, yep.
1: So come cook day, like we talked about, I had a bunch of family here last weekend. Come cook day, it's up at, I think this one I got up at 2 a.m. and lit up one of the smokers. I place the brisket on there, fat side up, no wrap or nothing. And what I do is I put my probes in each end, and I let mine get to 165. That's another point of contention between barbecuers. They'll say later buck to 190 and then wrap it. There's all sorts of different ways. But try it in true if you've never done it before. Let her get to 165, remove it from the barbecue, wrap it in tin foil, not paper. Everybody, there's going to be a lot of people that say, oh, paper. No, it lets too many juices out. Wrap it in tin foil, put a glug of beef broth in with it, and a little bit of beef tallow on the top of it. Get all the air out of that tin foil, throw it back on the cooker, and let her buck. You can let it go till, I usually start checking it at about 198 for what's going on.
0: Okay.
1: Everybody always asks me, A, how long does it take to cook a brisket, and B, what temperature do I cook it to? And I don't have an answer for them for either one of those things. And the reason is because when a brisket's cooking, it goes through a stall. The fat in the middle goes through a stall while it's rendering, and the meat as well. So what I tell people is allow for more time than you think you're going to need, or you're going to be me and everybody's going to be mad at you. It's going to be 8 o'clock and you're not eating yet because it has to be perfect.
0: Right.
1: But good rule of thumb, once you wrap it up, start checking it at 198 for probe tender. And what I mean by that is just take a portable probe, like, you know, those fold-out ones that you can get with a little screen on them,
0: yep,
1: which, incidentally, I also carry at CMX. just start checking it. If your probe slides in there real easy, real nice, you're ready to go. If it slides in and starts to stick a little bit, you're not ready. So just let her buck it. I've had them go up to 208 till they're probe tender. And I think I was telling you this story. My family knows the drill, and I had a bunch of people over the long weekend. I pull my brisket off when I've got probe tender, I poked the bottom of the tinfoil and I let her drain out into the sink with hot water, all the juices and the broth and stuff. And I'll place it on my cutting board. And my tradition is the first thing I do is I smack that brisket with my brisket knife.
0: Mm-hmm.
1: If the whole thing jiggles, you did it right.
0: You did it
1: right. Now you got super tender, super flavor meat. And it's really on weekends, it's an awesome way to feed family, friends, everybody else. Cause you just, I think we went through, that was a 21 pound brisket, 17 hours. I think we went through half of it maybe.
0: Okay.
1: For all those people. But on that side of things, you also got to side that with something, right?
0: Yep.
1: So usually when I do briskets, I'll do cornbread and I'll do wings. And, my wife, Becky, hopefully she's listening. She makes an excellent Mexican street salad. We'll side with stuff like that. And she always says to me, when you're going to take pictures of the food to put online, make sure there's something green. And it doesn't always compute for me, but she's smart. Green, yellow, orange, something with color,
0: yeah.
1: Right?
0: We'll spruce it up a little bit.
1: But on the topic of wings, you want to hear about that a little bit?
0: We got. We'll touch base on the wings in a minute, I think.
1: Okay, sounds good. I get a little passionate about this study.
0: We get a look behind the curtain on the brisket there for sure.
1: Yeah.
0: And as mentioned, the guys here at CMX, they know what they're talking about. They're smokers all the way through. They love this stuff. And they'll be able to point you in the right direction for what you're looking for. Spice, rub, technique, everything.
1: Come
0: above
1: and ask
0: and
1: us.
0: Beyond.
1: Yep, you bet.
0: Absolutely. We'll chat more with Ken in just a
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15: For today, a mix of sun and cloud with a high of 19 degrees. Tonight, clearing skies and a low of plus 5. Tomorrow, the weekend starts out with sunshine and a high of 23, and then Sunday, Monday, Tuesday are all looking like sunshine at highs of 30, 31, and 35. For local news, weather, and sports, download your Swift Current online app.
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0: That's the Hunter Brothers here on Country 94.1, Country 1499.57. Here in the show, my name is Chris. Thank you so much for tuning in with me this morning, the finally Friday edition of the show, and we get to hang out down with our friends at CMX. We have been down here all day long, and between talking about food, talking about golf, all I want to do is get onto the course and have a fantastic barbecue right around the corner. Justin is joining me here from CMX, and Justin, there's a lot of, there's deals when you walk in for sure, but there's some, I don't want to call them unique ones, but some pretty special deals you guys have got going on right now.
1: Yeah, you betcha, Chris. We always have good deals down here at CMX. Today, I woke up in a weird mood. That mood is to try to save you some money, and the more the merrier. So we've got some great deals today. We've got a really nice, sweet, used anniversary edition Harley Sportster bike. Just came in on trade. We've got some used ATVs, some used golf carts, lithium, electric, gas, whatever you like and are looking for, we've got it. We've got some non-current ATV and side-by-side specials on right now, upwards of $4,000 worth of savings. So if saving money catches your interest, stop on down and see what we have to offer.
0: Most definitely. Justin will be here to chat with you all about that. Plus, we've got lots of great salesmen that are here as well, too. That'll be able to have those conversations with you and make sure that you find what it is that you are looking for that will fit your need. Down here at CMX, come visit with us. Your information update, news, weather, and sports is on the way now.
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4: 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With true wood-fired flavor, consistent temperature control, and set-it-and-forget-it cooking, Traeger sets the standard every other brand follows.
5: Good morning, I'm Hayden Michaels. The Saskatchewan Ministry of Health issued an overdose alert for the Swift Current area yesterday following multiple overdoses. Health officials say that the incidents involved a substance sold as MDMA or ecstasy, described as a purple chunk or rock-like substance. Drug screening showed that the sample tested positive for cocaine and methamphetamine, while fentanyl or other unknown substances may also be present. The Saskatchewan Health Authority says several people required naloxone and an emergency medical treatment after experiencing decreased consciousness and slow breathing. The overdose alert remains active until May 28th. The town of Shaunavon has announced that the Wickenheiser Center will be renamed the LSB Legacy Wickenheiser Center following a major community donation. Bob Blatchford contributed $250,000 toward the facility and local recreation initiatives. The donation also helped to purchase a new Olympia Millennium Ice Resurfacer for the rink complex. The new name honors the Livingstone, Snell, and Blatchford family names and their longtime connection to the Shaunavon area. The Swift Current Agonax has selected 100-year-old World War II veteran and lifelong cowboy John Watson as the 2026 Frontier Days Parade Marshal. Rebecca Anderson, general manager for the Agonax, talks about some of what Watson's history with Frontier Days looks like.
6: Yeah, so he's actually been involved in the parade for Frontier Days before. He was part of Moose Jaw Shrine Equestrian Club. So they used to come and participate in the Frontier Days parade years ago, and he participated in the parade as part of that.
5: Watson will be able to begin the parade leading it through the city. Southwest Saskatchewan farmers continue to lead the province in spring seeding progress despite difficult weather conditions over the past week. The latest provincial crop report shows that the southwest region is now 55% seeded compared to the provincial average of 29%. Rain, snow, and strong winds slowed field work across much of Saskatchewan, leaving the province behind normal seeding pace for this time of year. Pulse crops continue to lead progress, with lentils and field peas now more than 50% seeded province-wide. And in the wake of residential street sweeping being postponed last week due to equipment failures, sweeping is set to be back on in Zone 2. Nearly two dozen streets are located in Zone 2, including Lister K Crescent, Jackson Drive, and portions of the Battleford Trail and Colonel Honor Drive east of 11th Avenue Northwest. Residents are encouraged to move their vehicles to allow for street sweeping between 8 a.m. and 4:30 p.m., with the list of streets being swept today available on SwiftCurrentOnline.com.
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5: The Swift Current Broncos believe they've added an important piece down the middle with the acquisition of Hudson Kibblewhite. The 19-year-old forward joins the Broncos after three WHL seasons split between Saskatoon and Lethbridge. Kibblewhite describes himself as a reliable two-way player capable of contributing in every situation.
8: 200-foot player, I like to say I play in every situation. I like just being in every situation. I feel like playing in every situation. And just like I like being able to get the crowd going too. I like hopefully being able to play in every situation for this club.
5: The Vernon BC product is coming off a career-best season offensively with 29 points and is expected to take on a significant role with Swift Current next year. Contestants are competing to become the next Saskatchewan High School Rodeo Queen during this weekend's event in Swift Current. Among them is Presley McKnight and her horse, Doc, as she prepares for the opportunity to represent the rodeo community across the province. McKnight says Steele Sylvester set a strong example during her time as Rodeo Queen and hopes to continue that legacy. Day 2 of the Saskatchewan High School Rodeo is underway at the Kinetic Exhibition Grounds, with competition running until Sunday. The Swift Current Stock Car Association is gearing up for another season with the annual Test and Tune coming up next week. Murray Kettler, president of the Swift Current Stock Car Association, highlights that fans will see some new cars, new drivers, and an action-packed evening.
9: May 26th, cars will probably start hitting the track about 6 o'clock. It's at the Kinetic Exhibition Park. It's just a chance for everybody to try out all the changes they made to their cars after the season off.
5: Kettler explains that there will be no admission fee for the Test and Tune. Learn more over on Swift Current Online or visit the Swift Current Stock Car Association on social media. 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
5: For today, 19 degrees with some sun and cloud. Tonight, low of plus 5 and clearing skies. Tomorrow, the weekend starts with a high of 23 and sunshine. Sunday, Monday, Tuesday being 30 degrees, 31 degrees, and 35 degrees with sunshine throughout. Local news, weather, and sports. 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

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We get it. 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

0: It's Nate Holler with Thought About You on Country 94.1, Country 1490. Hello and good morning. My name is Chris. Appreciate you joining me today. 10:13 in the show right now as we've got nice sunshine here in the southwest. 13 degrees currently in Swift Current. 12 in Shaunavon. Looking good as we continue along here, heading for a high of 19 degrees on the day. Sunny skies, a mix of sun and cloud expected. And fantastic weekend weather in there as well, with highs hitting up to in Shaunavon, the 26-degree area on Sunday. 30 degrees in Swift Current on Sunday. It's going to be hot. It's going to be gorgeous. A great weekend to get out and enjoy the outdoors. Joining me here, we are down at CMX for the morning show, and Chris is back with us again. And speaking of outdoors, no better place to enjoy the outdoors than on a side-by-side.
1: Absolutely. I mean, when you got fantastic weather like this, you want to make sure that you're ready for it, right? So we have the brand new, we're talking about CF Moto before, their brand new Z10. That's their sports side-by-side. It's going to be fantastic. I mean, it's a three-cylinder turbo. It's like 140 horsepower, which is absolutely nuts. And, I mean, it's going to have so many cool features that's you're not going to see on any other machine. And, you know, for CF Moto to come up with something like that and offer it at a lower price, I mean, that's unbelievable. You know, you got electronically adjusting suspension, and, you know, you got wicked fun buttons and stuff, you know, in there and everything. And, you know, you guys are talking
0: about, I think all these things should be equipped with something. Like, there should be a button that literally on the top says wicked fun.
1: Absolutely.
0: Just so when you push it, you know you're going to have a good time.
1: I agree. And, you know, you guys were talking to Ken earlier, and he was at the dealer meeting. He was so excited about this machine that he was laying on the floor with his flashlight looking underneath the machine, you know, just looking at everything and trying to make sure that he had the best understanding of this machine so that we'd be experts on it before it even got here. So.
0: Absolutely, and I think that's the biggest thing when you come in here too, is you're going to be talking to guys that don't just sell the product, but I mean, they ride it, they cook it, depending on what it is you're looking for. You know, they live and breathe what they sell.
1: We do, yeah. And then, you know, having real world actual experience, it does a lot more than reading a brochure, you know what I mean? So
0: 100% it does. So Chris will be able to chat with you down here if you want to come on by and hang out down here at CMX, of course. As Ken had mentioned too, in the upstairs portion, grills and spices and sauces, 15% off on everything up there today. So if you're looking to grill today, this would be a great time to come and pick up the stuff you need in order to do so. We'll chat more with our friends from CMX in just a bit. A little

0: It's George Burge and Ride, Ride, Ride on Country 94.1, Country 1490. Good morning. My name is Chris. Thanks for joining me this morning. 10:23 right now in the show, powered by Canadian Tire. We are hanging out down here at CMX. If you can't tell, no, I don't have an ATV in the studio. but we definitely got one right now that a very happy customer is getting a chance to hang out with their new ride and, you know, give it a little test drive.
1: Yeah, you bet.
0: Absolutely. Ken is joining me here from CMX. Ken, we have been talking all morning about all sorts of goodies, but we dove into a little bit of your enjoyment being brisket.
1: The brisketality, yes.
0: But we also, brisketality, I love it. You're a walking dictionary of words that don't exist.
1: It's fantastic. Make stuff up, man. That's
0: but also, on top of the brisket, you had to pair it with something, which includes some wings and some cornbread. So talk a little bit about that.
1: Yeah. So, again, this is one of those things that everybody's got their own technique, right? And, of course, obviously, like I said, we've got probably 50 different flavors for wings upstairs between sauces and rubs, maybe more. But, you know, something that I found that works for wings, because wings can be a little bit tricky on a smoker. You can get rubbery skin or you can get dry meat, and both things are easy to happen. Mm-hmm. If you want the crispy skin, the trade-off sometimes is the dry meat with the higher heats. But something I wanted to share with everybody in Swift Current here today is just something that works really well for me. And it's kind of something, again, that I think my wife had suggested back in the day, because we do this with pork chops. But so first and foremost, when you open your pack of wings, pat them all off with a paper towel. And another little trick is, once they're all patted and dry on the outside, let them sit out on your counter and breathe for about 20 minutes.
0: Okay. Yep.
1: That's going to help your skin crisping process. But another thing that I do is, what I'll do is it's kind of like using a binder on a brisket, like a mustard, to hold your spices to there. But on wings in particular, I use 100% mayonnaise. So what I'll do is I'll either put them in a bag and squish them all up, not real heavy, just a light coating, guys. Like, this doesn't have to be the gooped with mayo, you know what I mean?
0: Sure, sure.
1: You don't want your wing looking like a booger when you know.
0: Probably not the most ideal.
1: Yeah, just enough on each wing, all sides around, to make whatever spice or rub that you're going to stick to it, it'll stick there then. So what I'll do

0: is I'll do that, and I'll spice them up both sides. Last weekend, I used, I think, Suckle Buster's Clucker Dust on half of them, and I did salt and pepper on the other half because of what was coming later. So I like to use the 0 to 350 technique on wings, and the reason I do that, some people crank their grill up to 400 and throw it on there, but the problem with 400 is sugar burns at 375, so if you happen to have a rub that's got sugar on it, you're going to get burnt. Yeah, you're going to have a crusty wing that looks kind of ugly and might taste good still, but it'll look ugly, and half of it is presentation for me. So I do 0 to 350. I'll throw them on there in the seasonings only, just the rubs that I put on them. I'll let her climb up to 350, and I'll let those wings get to the point where the skin is bubbling nice, and that's where the mayo comes in. It bubbles that skin, but it absorbs into the meat, and it keeps it nice and tender. So by the time you got that skin bubbling and you see that they're nice and crispy, remove your wings. One set I did in Blue's Hogs Buffalo Ranch.
1: Tossed them
0: in a bowl like I used to when I worked at Cactus Club in Calgary. You just toss them like you would with a deep-fried wing, and they're just as crispy. And the other one I tossed in, so the salt and pepper one I did with the, that was the Buffalo Ranch. And the Suckle Buster's Clucker Dust wing dust that I did.
1: That sounds like a Dr. Seuss recipe.
0: It's a mouthful, right? It's like, where is my green eggs and ham?
1: Right?
0: I will make wings because Sam I am.
1: There we go. I like it.
0: So then the other ones I tossed in a blueberry barbecue sauce by Croy Valley. And every time my cousins come over and they're wing connoisseurs, they just said, man, you just keep doing it better every time. But that's one of the wing tricks. The other thing I want to talk about real quick, if we got a second.
1: You got a second, yeah.
0: Okay. Cornbread. Everybody always says I make a great cornbread. There's no big secret, guys. I got a cornbread pre-mix upstairs by Motley Q. I mix it up with buttermilk and one egg, and I put it in my cast iron. I put it on the smoker at 350 until it's light and fluffy and done, and top it with a little bit of barbecue sauce when you cut it on squares. And it's
1: Beauty. Moist
0: and wonderful, and, oh, half a cup of melted butter. But, yeah, so that's just an overview, wings and cornbread.
1: Fantastic. I think we got to start a weekly tasting show called Cooking with Ken.
0: Yeah, we should do it. Yeah.
1: It's just getting me excited for the weekend. Yeah. I can guarantee you I'm going to start cooking this weekend.
0: Yeah.
1: So.
0: Yeah. Well, and if anybody wants to see this stuff, go and again join our CMX Extreme Grill group on Facebook. You can see us on YouTube under CMX TV, and we have our website that there's links and stuff. There's really cool little things on there. So,
1: absolutely,
0: yeah,
1: fantastic. We'll talk more with Ken down at CMX here in just.
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12: For today, 19 degrees with some sun and cloud. Tonight, low of plus 5 and clearing skies. Tomorrow, the weekend starts with a high of 23 and sunshine. Sunday, Monday, Tuesday being 30 degrees, 31 degrees, and 35 degrees with sunshine throughout. Local news, weather, and sports. 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
0: On Country 94.1, Country 1490. My name is Chris. Good morning. Thanks for tuning in with me today. 13 degrees in Swift Current. Shahnemann sitting at a temperature of plus 12. On the road to 19 today. Going to be a nice Friday. Going to be a great Saturday and Sunday. Real warm temperatures are coming up. More details in your five-day forecast coming around the corner in just a moment's time. We are joined by Ken as we are hanging out down here at CMX for our morning show this morning. Ken, you know, it's one thing when you walk into CMX and, you know, you see all sorts of goodies and all sorts of toys. You know, yourself an ATV, you know, whatever it might be, a golf cart. Of course, you're upstairs with everything that's up there as well, too. But, I mean, the thing is, if you come in and you decide, yeah, I want an ATV, you got to service that thing.
2: Yeah.
0: And that's where your tech team comes in.
2: You betcha. That's one of the things, and I'm glad you mentioned it that way, because that's one of the things that a lot of people forget about in the whole process of seeing CMX and knowing CMX. And we believe strongly in making sure that our back end techs, our guys that support the sales department and support everything that we do. Geez, these guys will even fix a grill if we need them to do it. But we believe heavily in making sure that those guys have all the tools that they need. Number one, because as you can imagine, scanners and specialty tools and clutch pullers and all that.
0: Wicked
2: cool
0: fun buttons. All
2: yeah,
0: those
2: wicked
0: things.
2: Fun buttons. I like to make sure the fun buttons always work. And
0: 100%.
2: If I stab that throttle, I better be spinning. We invest heavily in that too in CMX, and you know, I feel really blessed to be in a place like Swift Current where we can have a shop that people appreciate as much as they do. Our shop is very busy all the time with every brand out there, but I feel really lucky to have the technicians that I have too. My power sports guys, I've sent those guys to the U.S. I've sent them to Quebec. I've sent them to Ontario. They truly are experts in their craft. I mean, these guys can take something we don't even sell. And they can figure it out. It could be an engine thing, an electrical thing. It could be whatever. And as you can imagine, there's lots of wiring and electronics in these things.
0: Mm-hmm.
2: These guys, they surprise me every day with what they'll find. Colby and Eric in our back shop there for Power Sports. I'm just really proud of them. And I'm glad that they've engaged so much with us. Like our atmosphere, it's at the store here. You probably see it every time you come in here.
0: Absolutely.
2: Everybody's laughing and happy and joking, but we do get a lot of stuff done. And I feel really blessed to have that kind of engagement in our store from our technicians. I know our customers appreciate it. You know, somebody comes in here with something wonky that's been happening for 3 years, nobody's figured out, and, you know, Colby or Eric will take after that thing, and it's out of here in 2 days.
0: Yep.
2: You know, we charge fair prices for what we do, and it's something with the service department. I like to brag about them as much as I can because they do such a great job. And Dallas running the front end, and you know, John Paul, I call him OG. I have nicknames for everybody. I don't know if you guys covered that or not.
0: Yeah.
2: But you know, I just have such a great team, and I'm so proud of them for what they do on a daily basis to help people keep moving. Especially, like, you know, for a guy like me, I go out a few times a year to the mountains in Montana or Alberta, wherever.
0: Mm-hmm.
2: But a lot of guys make their living with these things. You know, land reclamation, ranchers, farmers.
0: For sure.
2: These guys can't have, in calving season, they can't have their side-by-side here for 3 weeks. They got to have it while those things are falling on the ground, right? So I'm really proud that the guys take that important step to make that a priority in their day, because they know it's a farmer or a rancher or sled guys that are, they only get out once or twice a year. They can't have it broke, right?
0: They want to make sure that it's working when they do.
2: Yeah, so we have the engagement from the front to the back end on that. And again, I can't tell that enough. And hopefully they're not listening to the radio right now because it's kind of mushy. But I'm just super proud of them, and I'm super happy to have them.
0: 100%. And that's, you know, one thing. You coming down here to CMX, you make your purchase of an item that is here. That's great. You know, you've got the backing for the tech side of things. But, you know, if you're one of those guys that's sitting at home that has a side-by-side that's, you know, maybe a different brand, there's also that peace of mind knowing that it's like, hey, I don't have to go to Saskatoon or Regina.
2: Absolutely.
0: Or elsewhere to get it taken care of. We've got guys in town that can do that.
2: Yeah. And the guys that take it seriously, and they look for anything that could be a future problem for you as well. So, you know, that's something we drill in, and that probably comes from my, I guess, 25 years of service management over at Ford. Same owners. It's the same deal. I like to make sure it's not just good for the visit, it's good for next time.
0: Absolutely. Yeah. You want to see them, but you don't want to see them that often.
2: Exactly.
0: So you make sure they leave happy.
2: Yeah. I was always of the mind that if you take care of people, you don't have to worry about much else.
0: Yeah.
2: And that's what I try to get onto the staff, and they totally accept that, and they embrace that.
0: Absolutely. We'll talk more with Ken hanging out down here at CMX for the morning show in just a little bit. Get set for some nice weather coming up. More details in your five-day forecast after Dean Brody and a...

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8: For today, a mix of sun and cloud with a high of 19 degrees. Tonight, clearing skies and a low of plus 5. Tomorrow, the weekend starts out with sunshine and a high of 23, and then Sunday, Monday, Tuesday are all looking like sunshine at highs of 30, 31, and 35. For local news, weather, and sports, download your Swift Current online app.
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0: That's Dallas Smith and Autograph on Country 94.1, Country 1490. Good morning, 10:55 here in the morning show, powered by Canadian Tire. It's Chris along with you, hanging out down at CMX Power Sports. We've been here for the morning show today, and we're having a lot of fun here talking. We're talking about all things food-related, golf-related, side-by-side-related, so on and so forth. But there's a section we haven't really got a chance to touch on yet, and Les is joining us from CMX this morning. And Les, on top of the upstairs portion where you've got, of course, all your sauces and your rubs and all that stuff, you've got a lot of the accessory side of things to kind of help really make your cooking experience that much better.
1: For sure, Chris, we do. We got a lot of meat processing stuff. We got some dehydrators, slicers, jerky guns where you can make snack sticks or jerky, which I got one for my birthday last year from my lovely wife. Yeah, so there's lots of good stuff up there.
0: 100%. So, I mean, the accessory side, you can absolutely accessorize and exactly make some beautiful meals and whatnot. But on top of that, you've also got a great collection of knives in there as well that are going to be a lot better and a lot different than the ones you're going to find at any of your regular grocery stores.
1: Definitely. We carry Van Hala, Dalstrong, a couple of the names up there, brisket knives. We have a cleaver. I'll show you later before you leave. It'll probably cut a whole chicken in half with one swing.
0: So for those that are sitting there wondering, it's like, okay, why do I need a special specific knife? I mean, this is a important piece. Someone's cooking a brisket. Why do you not want to use a regular knife?
1: They just cut different. They're made different. There's a different edge on it. I can assure you I've cooked many briskets and I don't have a brisket knife. And it cuts differently, for sure it does. You can tell if you watch a video where a professional restaurant or a chef is cutting it with the long 16 or 18-inch brisket knife, those slices are precise. Mine, I could show you pictures. They're not, because I don't use a brisket knife.
0: So those, of course, are all available here as well, too. And as Les mentioned, the accessories and whatnot. And a burger smasher. What's a burger smasher?
1: It's a burger press. So it's a round piece of a metal or aluminum, whatever it is, with a handle on it. And basically what you do is you take a ball of ground beef. I like to put onions on top. Take a little bit of parchment paper and press it into your flat top. Now, I say flat top, but you can do it in your cast iron because I've done it in the house too. I just don't push on the stove. I put it on the counter, press it out.
0: For sure.
1: You make one burger at a time, but it's still a process. Yeah, it's great.
0: Absolutely,
1: you gotta try it.
0: Sounds dynamite. You got all those options here, of course, at CMX to come and check out. And while you're here, Les, he's one of those individuals that you come in and you say, I want to barbecue this weekend. He's probably going to start talking before you even get a chance to continue with the conversation and take you upstairs to find everything that you're going to need. So come up and chat with us down here at CMX. We're excited to be down here. Your information update, news, weather.
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10: Good morning. I'm Hannah Michaels.
7: The Saskatchewan Health Authority says multiple overdoses in the Swift Current area required naloxone and emergency medical intervention yesterday. A new overdose alert issued by the Ministry of Health warns of a high-risk substance being sold as MDMA or ecstasy. The drug has been described as a purple chunk or rock and may contain cocaine, methamphetamine, fentanyl, or other unknown substances. Health officials say that people who took the substance experienced sudden decreased consciousness and slow or shallow breathing. The province is encouraging residents to remain aware of overdose response resources and harm reduction supports. Shaunavon Mayor Cal Vance says a recent donation to the community's rink complex represents an investment in much more than recreation. The town announced this week that the Wickenheiser Center is being renamed the LSB Legacy Wickenheiser Center after a $250,000 contribution from Bob Blatchford. Vance says that the donation supports community connection and shared experiences for residents and visitors alike. Part of the funding also went toward the purchase of a new ice resurfacer for the facility. The Swift Current Agonex has selected 100-year-old World War II veteran and lifelong cowboy John Watson as the 2026 Frontier Days Parade Marshal. Rebecca Anderson, general manager for the Agonex, talks about some of Watson's history with Frontier Days.
10: Yeah, so he's actually been involved in the parade for Frontier Days before. He was part of Moose Jaw Shrine Equestrian Club. So they used to come and participate in the Frontier Days parade years ago, and he participated in the parade as part of that.
7: Watson will begin the parade and lead it through the city. Southwest Saskatchewan farmers continue to lead the province in spring seeding progress despite difficult weather conditions over the past week. The latest provincial crop report shows the Southwest region is now 55% seeded compared to the provincial average of 29%. Rain, snow, and strong winds slowed field work across much of Saskatchewan, leaving the province behind normal seeding pace for this time of year. Pulse crops continue to lead progress, with lentils and field peas now more than 50% seeded province-wide. The city of Swift Current is encouraging residents in Zone 2 to move their vehicles and trailers out of the way today for residential street sweeping between 8 a.m. and 4:30 p.m. While Zone 2 was initially scheduled for sweeping on May 13th, equipment repairs resulted in sweeping being postponed until today. Zone 2 makes up areas north of the North Service Road, including Powell Crescent, Middleton Place, Matador Drive, and sections of Battleford Trail and Colonel Otter Drive that are located east of 11th Avenue Northwest.
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7: The Swift Current Broncos believe they've added an important piece down the middle with the acquisition of Hudson Kibblewhite. The 19-year-old forward joins the Broncos after three WHL seasons split between Saskatoon and Lethbridge. Kibblewhite describes himself as a reliable two-way player capable of contributing in every situation.
11: 200-foot player, I like to say I play in every situation. I like just being in every situation. I feel like playing in every situation. And just like I like being able to get the crowd going too. I like hopefully being able to play in every situation for this club.
7: The Vernon BC product is coming off a career-best season offensively with 29 points and is expected to take on a significant role with Swift Current next year. Contestants are competing to become the next Saskatchewan High School Rodeo Queen during this weekend's event in Swift Current. Among them is Presley McKnight and her horse, Doc, as she prepares for the opportunity to represent the rodeo community across the province. McKnight says Steele Sylvester set a strong example during her time as Rodeo Queen and hopes to continue that legacy. Day 2 of the Saskatchewan High School Rodeo is underway at the Kinetic Exhibition Grounds, with competition running until Sunday. The Swift Current Stock Car Association is gearing up for another season with the annual Test and Tune coming up next week. Murray Kettler, president of the Swift Current Stock Car Association, highlights that fans will see some new cars, new drivers, and an action-packed evening.
12: May 26th, cars will probably start hitting the track about 6 o'clock. It's at the Kinetic Exhibition Park. It's just a chance for everybody to try out all the changes they made to their cars after the season off.
7: Kettler explains that there will be no admission fee for the Test and Tune. Learn more over on Swift Current online or visit the Swift Current Stock Car Association on social media. 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
7: For today, a mix of sun and cloud with a high of 19 degrees. Tonight, clearing skies, a low of plus 5. Tomorrow, the weekend starts out with sunshine and a high of 23, and then Sunday, Monday, Tuesday are all looking like sunshine at highs of 30, 31, and 35. For local news, weather, and sports, download your Swift Current online app.
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0: It's Megan Patrick and a safe place to break on Country 94.1, Country 1490. Hello and good morning. 11:12 right now here in the show, powered by Canadian Tire. It's Chris along with you, hanging out down at our CMX with our friends down here as we do the morning show live here on location. We're excited to be here today. We've had a lot of fun so far, Ken. We've had a lot of talks. We've talked about food. We've got new recipes in there.
1: Yo.
0: And the one exciting thing, of course, in the upstairs portion, you've also got a whole section that's going to make breakfast basically the Elvis Presley of breakfasts.
1: Yeah, that's right. We never even hit that one, did we? Sorry, I wasn't sure if I was going to be ready because Les was over here and I had to adjust the headphones for old big head Les. I had to make him a little smaller. but yeah, we've got a full line of, we've got the Camp Chef Gridiron Game Day, which is a tailgate flat top cast iron griddle. We've got the full size, which is 36 inch. And then we've got the whole line of Halo, which goes from tabletop right up to 36 inch. The cool thing about the Halo ones is they've got 8 heat zones that you can control separately. That's kind of unique to the griddle market.
0: Mm-hmm.
1: Also, the cast iron griddle sets down in the griddle instead of on top like some other manufacturers.
0: Oh.
1: So the wind can't get your burners.
0: Yeah.
1: Blow them out. And I'll tell you, I have, of course, you know me, I have one on my deck. I got the biggest one we have. And I'll tell you, man, when we were talking about all my family and cousins and everybody there.
0: Mm-hmm.
1: So brisket and wings wasn't the only thing I cooked. I actually did a load of smash burgers. I didn't think I'd have enough. By the end of the weekend, we still had 8 left over. So that gives you an idea of how many you can do in there. And then breakfast is a breeze. You know, bacon, egg, pancakes, sausage. You cook for 13 people and you're done in 20 minutes.
0: Yeah.
1: You know, the coolest thing about that is it's all nonstick. It's not in your house, heating up your house in summertime when you're hosting or when you're just with your family.
0: Yep.
1: And when you got that thing seasoned in properly, I love to use beef tallow for that. There's another little tip from Ken for everybody. You get that thing seasoned in properly. Once you're done cooking your meal, you drop a little water on it. Scrape the water into your drip pan, re-oil it, and you're done. You're not scrubbing away at anything over the sink for an hour and a half. You know,
0: absolutely.
1: I mean? Yeah. So super handy to have those things. You can cook a ton of food on them. We've done, my wife Becky and I have done stir fry where we actually, because our griddle is large enough, we stand side by side and she does one part of the stir fry and I'll do the other part and we're just standing there flipping the noodles and the veggies and stuff all together. And it can actually be kind of a family event too. I think you know this, Chris, my son Lincoln, he's into the smokers and the griddle and everything.
0: Absolutely.
1: Else.
0: Yep.
1: He'll mix up his own smash burgers and get it. It's really something that you get your whole family involved in. My wife uses the smoker 3 times a week for sure without me there. I always know because my phone tells me at work. And then I know Then I know there's going to be good supper. When my phone goes ding, that means there's meat going on the smoker. You get the whole family involved in that, man, and it kind of becomes a cool activity that you guys can do. And then you expand that into other things. Like this weekend, I'm smoking up my bacon that's been brining for a few days. And
0: right, yeah.
1: We have that mix upstairs, and it makes it nice and easy. And there's snack sticks and everything. You just get into, on a weekend where you don't have a whole ton of stuff you want to do, go to the deck and throw something on the grill, have a bevy, hang out with the family, toss the ball around a little. It's just a really cool thing to do.
0: 100%. And, I mean, it's one thing. It's always a treat chatting with yourself, Ken, and then anybody else here from CMX too, because it's not a matter of it's like, hi, this is on sale, come see us. We're open from, like, yeah. There's passion behind the conversation, which lets anybody know that if they're coming here, you're going to get something of value, but you're also going to get the value behind that as well too.
1: Yeah, and we get a lot of, you know, we got a lot of after support here. You know, with our, I think I mentioned it before, our online stuff with YouTube and with our Facebook group, CM Extreme Grills and stuff. But you know, we take it pretty seriously. Most of the time when we sell a grill to somebody, that person's got our cell number. Just in case they want to ask us a question about how to cook something on a weekend or if something's wrong, we help them out right away. But there again, that comes right back to the whole atmosphere at CMX, right? We have fun every day. I like to have fun at work. The staff likes to have fun and it really drives passion for what we do. And we try to be as educated as we can and help people in all aspects of everything we do, whether it from side-by-sides and golf carts and ATVs. There's a lot of people that I've talked to in great depth about, you know, power tunes and cooling tunes for ATVs and where I ride. And we're a group of people that use everything that you're looking to purchase from us. And right. we're also a group of people that will support you after that happens.
0: Yeah. That's so a big deal.
1: I have fun most days. Let's put it that way.
0: Yeah, absolutely. Yeah. We'll talk more with Ken down here at CMX in just a bit.

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9: For today, 19 degrees with some sun and cloud. Tonight, low of +5 and clearing sky.

0: Highs. Tomorrow, the weekend starts with a high of 23 and sunshine. Sunday, Monday, Tuesday being 30 degrees, 31 degrees, and 35 degrees with sunshine throughout. Local news, weather, and sports. It's on SwiftCurrentOnline.com.
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0: 11:32 here in the Country 94 One Morning Show. Hello and good morning. My name is Chris. Appreciate you tuning in with me as we continue along down a beautiful Friday morning, heading for a high of 19 degrees here in Swift Current and Shaunavon as well, too. And then fantastic weekend weather is out and about as well. You're going to be hitting highs of 30 degrees in Swift Current come Sunday, 26 in Shaunavon. Great weather expected. So we got lots of fun that we're going to be having had over the weekend and, of course, into next week as well. We are hanging out down here at CMX for the morning show, having lots of fun. Chris is joining us again here from CMX. And, Chris, you know, we talked about it a little bit earlier here in the show, but, I mean, it's worth mentioning again. There is some pretty incredible deals on a wide variety of items, side by sides and two, like just some great deals down here right now.
1: Yeah. I mean, we got up to $4,000 off on select golf carts. We got up to $5,000 off on select ATVs. We got one sitting right in front of me here. It's a 2024 model year Overland. We just got crazy discounts on it. And I mean, for the quad, I mean, it's got beadlock wheels. It's got front and rear bumper. It's a two-up, so you know you can take your kids or your wife or whatever the case may be, and you got a windshield on there. I mean, it's an absolute rocket of a unit. I mean, it's super sweet, and with the discount that's on it, I mean, it's absolutely worth it. So I mean, it's definitely something you want to look into. And I mean, on top of that, I mean, all the golf carts, I'm sure we've talked about lots already, but there's so many variety here, so many options, so many previous model year ones too that we're just blowing out. So you know, if you guys are looking for something that's out there, I mean, we can definitely work with the budget and get something that's perfect for you.
0: That's one nice thing as well, too. If somebody is looking for something, they don't have to take a catalog and scroll through and be like, oh, I like this golf cart. Oh, that one looks like it's pretty. It's here. Like, you've got a huge variety of in-stock units that are here for people to come and see, try out for themselves, get a feel for it, and see if it makes sense.
1: Well, that's the biggest thing, right? You just got to actually look at it and feel it. I mean, most people are visual learners, right? I mean, you can, and you know, a lot of times on websites and stuff, you look at catalogs and, you know, colors might look different. You know, you love this color. It comes in. It's not exactly what you expected. We don't want that to happen. So we just put everything out as much as we can. We deck them all out. I mean, as far as like modifications and stuff, I mean, we put wheels on golf carts. We do bumpers and stuff on ATVs and tunes. And I mean, you name it, we do it. You know, we can make your wildest dreams come true.
0: Absolutely. Have a look-see for yourself. Come on out here. Hang out with us down at CMX Power Sports. And, of course, they are here for any and all of your needs that you're looking for. Again, with new models, old models, whatever it might be, they're here to help. Chris and the rest of the crew down at CMX will be happy to see you and happy to help you find your next big unit. Little Josh Ross now, scared of getting sober, is on Country 90.

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13: For today, a mix of sun and cloud with a high of 19 degrees. Tonight, clearing skies and a low of plus 5. Tomorrow, the weekend starts out with sunshine and a high of 23. And then Sunday, Monday, Tuesday are all looking like sunshine at highs of 30, 31, and 35. For local news, weather, and sports, download your Swift Current Online app.
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0: happening? Just saying here on Country 94.1, Country 1490, 1148 in the show. My name's Chris. Thanks so much for tuning in with me today. We have been fortunate enough to be hanging out down here at CMX for the morning show. We've been having tons of fun. And Ken, you know, as always, we've had lots of fun. We've got to talk about some pretty amazing deals. We've got to even share some delicious recipes.
1: Yeah.
0: But I feel as though I need to do something.
1: What's that?
0: I feel I need to defend Les. Les has taken the brunt of an insult here, there, and everywhere. But Les talked about some Dahl Strong knives, correct?
1: Yeah, yeah.
0: They cut really good. So good, in fact, that they even cut fingers.
1: Yeah.
0: Do you have a story about that, Ken?
1: Well, it's like they're so sharp, they'll even cut Superman's finger. I'll tell you the story. It was Christmas Eve 2 years ago, and all through the house, all you could hear was Ken cutting the string on the turkey and damaging his nerves on his fingers. So the story is, I was cutting turkey up. I did something stupid. I grabbed it the way that I tell my son never to do, sliced my finger, hit the nerve, ended up in emergency all of Christmas Eve, 4.5 hours, 4 stitches. And I have not been able to live that one down, and I'm surprised that old Les hasn't thrown it back at me on the air here, because I sure throw it at him.
0: Yeah. That's why I felt the need to defend Les. He didn't have the voice here to do it. So
1: yeah, I joke and I jest, but Les is one heck of a good sport. He deals with a lot of ribbing as well as the rest of the staff, but they do hand it out too.
0: It's a give and take.
1: Yeah, but it is kind of the joke. Ken is a really good cook, but don't ever ask him to handle a sword because he'd be dead.
0: We've had a lot of fun here today, though, Ken. I appreciate you having us out here down at CMX. You know, we've got, like you said, we've got to talk shop about everything you've got here in store, plus deals and everything of the sort. And it's one of those things I always, you know, feel excited to come in here because you've got a staff that warrant that with the group here that feels like you're just walking into a family setting.
1: Well, and you know what, Chris, I guess that's kind of what we're really proud of here. And you know, 94.1 and Golden West has kind of become a part of that family as well, because I've done a lot on the radio. I've had a lot of morning shows and live action broadcasts and things like that when you come over and we talk. And I think it really speaks to our locality. Everything feels down home. You know, we live in Swift Current, and I'm so thankful for the community that we have, the support they give to local business. I'm so thankful that you guys come and do this kind of stuff with us. You always do a great job. Angela, my lady, my rep at Golden West, has got to be the most patient person that I've ever met with me, because I'm completely always forgetting stuff. But I appreciate that you guys come down here. You do a great job. Golden West does a lot for the community. That's important for us, as we do too. And I always appreciate hanging out with you guys. You and I always have fun on the radio, poke a little fun at other people, but you know what? I'm always willing to take it back too. So
0: absolutely.
1: I'm probably the most imperfect one in the dealership, and I'm okay with it. Yeah.
0: No, it's lots of fun. And again, we appreciated you having us here today for the morning show, and look forward to the next one. Most definitely.
1: I got one last thing. So for the next week, anybody that comes in for anything from CMX Power Sports, whether it be any of the products we talked about today, grills, spices, rubs, sauces, smokers, ATVs, side-by-sides, golf carts, motorcycle, street bike, I don't care what it is, within the next week, if you come into CMX Power Sports and use the promo code Chris Martin's in the morning, find Ken, we'll give you a deal. We'll give you a discount on whatever you get.
0: Dynamite. Well, that makes me feel important now.
1: Yeah, but I'm gonna send the bill to you after.
0: Yeah, just, I know. I'll get the residual bill. Yeah, for sure.
1: Yeah.
0: Awesome. Your 5-day forecast and the rest of your information update coming around.
2: Weekly crop report came out yesterday as Saskatchewan producers get back in the field after some very interesting weather last week. Davidson Ogiyaki, crops extension specialist out of Moose Jaw, said, although seeding is a little bit behind, producers are no strangers to adversity.
3: As a result of the weather system that came in last week, and due to the high snows we had, some areas are still not where they should be in terms of seeding. We are 29%, however, and that's an increase of 13% from last week. We're not where we should be, but we're moving on. Saskatchewan farmers are known for their resiliency, and I know we're pushing forward.
2: Although producers are not even a third of the way done, and usually around this time or past the halfway point. Good news is on the way, though, as warm temperatures into next week should hopefully keep farmers in the fields. For Golden West, I'm Dylan Fiesel.
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1: Good afternoon. I'm Eric Adam. A 43-year-old woman is dead following collision south of Shaunavon. RCMP say a semi and minivan collided Wednesday evening on Highway 37. The woman from Climax and Medicine Hat was taken to hospital where she was declared deceased. Another occupant of the minivan suffered serious injuries. Shaunavon RCMP continue to investigate with a collision reconstructionist. Multiple pigs were killed after a livestock trailer rolled over yesterday near Gravelburg, prompting a large emergency response from firefighters, RCMP, and other agencies. The Gravelburg Fire Department received a call at around 12:18 p.m. and responded to the scene around 4 kilometers east of Gravelburg shortly after the driver was transported to Moose Jaw. The hauler was carrying around 140 pigs. Firefighters used the jaws of life and other cutting tools to gain access to the trailer to rescue the surviving animals and recover the many that had been killed during the collision. Swift Current Mayor Al Bridle says discussions are continuing with the federal government about the future of Saskatchewan's helium industry. Bridle recently attended a Saskatchewan Chamber of Commerce event in Regina featuring federal cabinet minister Eleanor Ozelski.
2: And it turns out she was actually born in Swift Current, and we have that connection, which always helps. And then I was just talking to her yesterday. Basically, this meeting, there was about 50 people at this lunch meeting, and she talked about the federal government and Prime Minister Carney's goals for Canada, for 21 major projects in Canada that he's behind.
1: Bridle says Southwest Saskatchewan helium is currently trucked to the United States for liquefaction before being sold back into Canada and overseas markets. And a new bus service has launched operations in Southwest Saskatchewan. FlixBus, a Germany-based company, has recently been expanding its operations in Western Canada. Rafi Tamarkin, senior team lead for business development in Canada, explains the new services.
3: Yeah, so it was a recent addition for us in the past couple of weeks. So we expanded into Saskatchewan around this time last year, and a few weeks ago added more frequency on our service, going through a different route now. So this line in particular is going from Calgary into Regina, and we wanted to add Swift Current as a multi-stop or a stop in between on that line to be able to serve the residents of Swift Current.
1: Tamarkin says early reviews are already positive.
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1: The Swift Current Cal Tire 15U AAA 57s return to Ford Field tomorrow, looking to continue their strong start to the season on Country 94.1's Local Sports Live. Coming off a 2-2 performance at the Weber Wildcats Spring Classic in Calgary last weekend, they'll put their 4-game league winning streak on the line against the Saskatoon Brewers. 57's Luke Mitchell says their 5-2 record in league play is a promising start.
4: Definitely a step up from last year. Yeah, we're just all around playing like a good team, and it's exciting to see.
1: 57's Jacoby Patzer says they'll have to bring their A game as the Brewers are 4-3 on the season with a strong offense.
5: Yeah, it should be a good game. We're pretty tight with them in the standings. This would be a pretty big win.
1: First pitch is set for noon, with Country 94.1's Local Sports live broadcast powered by Jeremy Patzer, MP for Swift Current Grasslands Kindersley, beginning at 11:45. Meanwhile, the Swift Current Argue Law 18U AAA 57s are home for 3 games this weekend, 2 tomorrow against White Butte, and 1 Sunday against Saskatoon Giants. The Swift Current Riverside Electric 13U AAA 57s take their 3-2 record into a doubleheader at home on Sunday against the Saskatoon Dust Devils, a team they beat 6-2 last weekend en route to a silver medal at Regina's Lagasse tournament. And the 5-3 Swift Current C&B 11U AAA 57s visit White Butte for 4 games this weekend, 2 tomorrow against the White Butte Broncos Black and 2 Sunday against the White Butte Broncos Blue. The Swift Current Wolverines hit the floor for a home-and-home with Weber in the Junior Prairie Gold Lacrosse League this weekend. The 4-3 Wolverines are in Weyburn tonight before hosting the Razorbacks on Sunday. Swift Current head coach Kevin Schaefer says they can't be too confident after beating Weyburn 17-7 earlier in the season.
6: They've struggled a little bit, but they're knowing Weyburn for the years that I have here. They're going to come out, and they're going to come out gritty, and they're going to come out ready to play Friday night and Sunday as well. Nobody can take them lightly. You know, the game can change in a real quick hurry, so we just got to go in there with the mindset that we're going in playing PA again and getting ready to go to war.
1: 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A broadcast starts at 1:45 p.m. with game time 2 p.m. from S3 Arenas West. And the Swiftcurrent Drag Racing Association is getting ready to kick off its 2026 racing season later in the month. The first race weekend is scheduled for May 30th and 31st at the Swiftcurrent Drag Strip. Association President Brian Westerhog says gates open at 8 a.m. with racing beginning at 10.
7: Gates open at 8 a.m. The tech starts at 9 a.m. and the racing starts at 10 a.m. for our qualifiers.
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1: It's Eric Haddam taking a look at your five-day forecast. Today is going to see a mix of sun and cloud. Wind northeast 20 kilometers an hour, becoming light this afternoon and a high of 19. Tonight, partly cloudy, becoming clear this evening and a low of plus 5. For Saturday, sunny, wind becoming southwest 20 kilometers an hour in the morning and a high of 23. For Sunday, sunny and a high of plus 30. For Monday, sunny and a high of plus 31. And for Tuesday, sunny and a warm high of plus 35. 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

0: morning. I am Karen in the studio with me this morning. A good friend of ours here, Austin from Full Line Egg. How are you?
1: Good. How are you doing?
0: I'm doing fantastic. How's your Friday morning going so far?
1: It's been good. It's been busy. Farmers are getting back in the field, getting out there, trying to get seeding done as fast as possible. So kind of busy this time of year.
0: Yeah, that's good news for them and for you guys, right?
1: Yes.
0: At Full Line Egg.
1: Yeah.
0: Now, we actually had an article go up this morning on Swift Current Online, and it's talking about the move away from conventional four-track tractors. Tell me a bit about that.
1: Yeah, so when I was reading this article, I didn't really think there was much special. Well, I see these tractors every day, these Fendt 1167 tractors, these twin-track machines. I didn't think there was much unique about them, but it turns out there is. And we've kind of seen that with the sales. More and more farmers are going towards these Fendt two-track tractors. There's a lot of benefits from our transmissions to the engines that we have in these machines. And then there's a little bit less moving parts. You have one hinge point, and that's where your drawbar meets your implement. So a little bit simpler, some efficiencies, and then also some nice comforts when you're running the machines.
0: Definitely. And you guys are probably familiar with this type of tractor as well at Full Line Egg. So if anyone has questions, they have that kind of thing, you guys would be a great resource.
1: Yes. Yeah. We sell, service, and we provide parts for all these machines. And we tend to move a fair bit of them. They're picking up, like you can kind of read in that article. Guys are going towards these tractors for a number of different reasons, and we have all the parts and service to keep those in the field.
0: That's perfect, and good to know now that you said the farmers are going to be going out to the field and getting ready for all that. How's everything else going at Full Line Egg right now?
1: It's good. Yeah, it's been really busy, but guys are in the field. Guys are kind of optimistic here this year. We got some moisture, and things have been fairly smooth, which is nice to see.
0: That's perfect. Was there anything else you wanted to add this morning, Austin?
1: No, thanks for having me on the show.
0: Thank you so much. You have a great weekend.
1: You too.
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0: Morgan Wallen, I Can't Love You Anymore. Good afternoon, I'm Sharon Church. It's National Buy an Instrument Day. Now, can I recommend a few instruments? A Vanity Fair poll found that playing an instrument makes you more attractive. Okay, so you have to actually be able to play these instruments if you buy one today. But it's not just any instrument. Can you take a wild guess at the top five most attractive instruments? Okay, number five, drum roll please. It's the drums. Yeah. And number four, the violin. Number three, piano. Number two, the saxophone. And number one, guitar. Now, honorable mention does go to the flute. That's right. Now, ladies, do you agree with this poll? Now, as a musician and someone who is married to a saxophone player, I'd say this is right on the money.
1: Heartland Livestock Market Report. It's Brett Jensen reporting from the Swift Current Yards. In a regular Tuesday sale, we had 500 head on offer, and here's how it went. Good cows trained from 250 to 265. Medium cows, $1.90 to 250. The good bulls, 275 up to 305. Heiferettes, 340 to 440. Getting into the big open heifers, they were trading anywhere from $4 to $4.60 a pound. We did have some, pre-sold calves on the DLMS direct sale this morning. Here's some October delivery steer calves, 800 pounds on the average, bring them 540 a pound or $4,320. 725, they bring 579, $4,197. 525 pound steer calves at

0: 57. 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
2: Good afternoon. It's Eric Haddam taking a look at your five-day weather forecast. Today's going to see a mix of sun and cloud. Wind northeast 20 kilometers an hour, becoming light this afternoon and a high of plus 19. Tonight, partly cloudy, becoming clear this evening, a low of plus 5. For Saturday, sunny, wind becoming southwest 20 kilometers an hour in the morning and a high of 23. For Sunday, sunny and a high of 30. For Monday, sunny and a high of 31. And for Tuesday, sunny and a warm high of plus 35. 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

snacks to school to trade for better snacks? Apparently, there's a whole trading system at lunchtime. We'll chat more about that after Post Malone and Luke Combs. But first, Tay Bay.

0: Helms guy for that. Hey, I'm Sharon Church. Do your kids bring extra snacks to school to trade for better snacks? Apparently, there's a whole trading system at lunchtime, like a prison. Here I'm thinking that my son's been making his lunch all on his own before I have to ask, like a good sweet boy. No, turns out he's been sneaking extra contraband for this elaborate trading system. I found this out and told him that, okay, fine. You can only bring one packaged snack though. So he looks at the bear paw and then he looks at the wagon wheel and goes, I'll take the wagon wheel. Better trade value. I told him, you better not be trading your fruit away. I mean, unless it's apple slices for strawberries.
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15: It's Eric Haddam taking a look at your five-day forecast. Today is going to see a mix of sun and cloud. Wind northeast 20 kilometers an hour, becoming light this afternoon and a high of 19. Tonight, partly cloudy, becoming clear this evening and a low of plus 5. For Saturday, sunny, wind becoming southwest 20 kilometers an hour in the morning and a high of 23. For Sunday, sunny and a high of plus 30. For Monday, sunny and a high of plus 31. And for Tuesday, sunny and a warm high of plus 35. 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

0: Miller, Jill Miller, doing what she does. I'm Sharon Church. 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
2: I'm Eric Adam. Here's what's coming up in local news. RCMP are investigating a fatal crash on Highway 37 south of Shaunavon. Firefighters and rescue crews responded to a livestock trailer rollover near Gravelburg yesterday. And Swift Current's Mayor Al Bridle says he's pushing for a helium liquefaction facility to be built in southwest Saskatchewan. 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
2: Good afternoon. I'm Eric Adam. RCMP are investigating a fatal crash on Highway 37 south of Shaunavon. Police say the collision involving a semi and minivan happened around 6 Wednesday night. A 43-year-old woman later died in hospital after being transported by EMS. Another person from the minivan was seriously injured. The driver of the semi reported no injuries. Firefighters and rescue crews responded to a livestock trailer rollover near Gravelburg yesterday that killed several animals. Shortly after noon, the Gravelburg Fire Department received a report of a rollover involving a hauler carrying around 140 pigs and responded to the scene. The driver was able to get out of the vehicle and was transported to Moose Jaw before the fire department used the jaws of life to rescue the surviving pigs and retrieve the ones who perished. Swift Current Mayor Al Bridle says he's pushing for a helium liquefaction facility to be built in southwest Saskatchewan. Bridle says companies operating in the region are already producing helium, but the province lacks a facility to process it locally.
10: I'm asking the government to just have a look at the helium industry as a whole. We have in southwest Saskatchewan a tremendous amount of helium. I know North American is one of the companies that is drilling and producing helium, and we're taking helium out of the ground and taking it down to the states to have liquefied. And I know North American would like to be able to build a plant in the southwest, and I'd like it in Swift Current. I've asked them, and they say, you know, Swift Current's definitely high on their list.
2: He says a facility located in or near Swift Current could help strengthen the region's economy and create additional industry opportunities. And Swift Current is one of the many new stops on a recently expanded bus route. German-based company FlixBus has recently expanded their Canadian operations into Saskatchewan with stops in Regina, Moose Jaw, and Swift Current. Rafi Tamarkin, senior team lead for business development with FlixBus Canada, says early reaction to the expansion has been positive.
14: Oh, it's been great. We've got a lot of positive reviews already. Our operators who are running the service are really happy and telling us, the drivers are telling us that passengers are telling them directly how excited they are for this service and being able to travel across, you know, Saskatchewan and Alberta. And so it's been really, really positive so far, and we're super excited about it.
2: Tamarkin says the route has two round trips every day between Regina and Calgary.
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2: After a two-month hiatus, Country 94.1's Local Sports Live returns tomorrow with Swift Current Cal Tire 15U AAA 57's action. Swift Current will look for a fifth straight win in league play against the 4-3 Saskatoon Brewers. Luke Mitchell says they're excited to face an old teammate in Austin Carnahan.
15: They're a solid team. They got a guy on the team that used to come from here, and I don't know, they're going to be tough competition, but I think we can handle them.
2: Jacoby Patzer says his two big highlights on the season have come within the last two weekends.
16: Yeah, going 4-0 was pretty sweet, and that Calgary tournament we had last weekend. It's just a beautiful complex up there in Calgary.
2: Country 94.1's Local Sports Live broadcast, powered by Jeremy Patzer, MP for Swift Current Grasslands Kindersley, begins at 11:45. The Swift Current RU Law AAA 57s are home for three games this weekend, including a doubleheader Saturday against White Butte and a Sunday matchup against the Saskatoon Giants. Meanwhile, the Riverside Electric 13U AAA 57s host the Saskatoon Dust Devils for a doubleheader Sunday, while the CNB 11U AAA 57s travel to White Butte for four games over the weekend. A good start is key for the Swift Current Wolverines as they return to action following a two-week break from Junior Prairie Gold Lacrosse League play. The Wolverines play Weyburn a home-and-home tonight, starting on the road. Swift Current head coach Kevin Schaefer says they had a slow start the last time they played Weyburn before beating them 17-7.
17: Kind of been one of the talking points, the keys to the game before every game is to have the boys start on time. We've been a little slow out of the gate a couple times and had to chase the games, but the games that we've started, the games when the ball dropped, we've been better off. So, yeah, and that game against Weyburn, we had a bit of a slower start and we needed to chase a little bit, but then found some success in the second.
2: 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Our broadcast starts at 1:45 with game time 2 p.m. from S3 Arenas West. And May 30th and 31st will be the opening weekend for the drag racing season in Swift Current. Swift Current Drag Racing Association President Brian Westerhog encourages people to sign up, even if they don't have a race car.
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2: Good afternoon. It's Eric Haddam taking a look at your five-day weather forecast. Today's going to see a mix of sun and cloud. Wind northeast 20 kilometers an hour, becoming light this afternoon and a high of plus 19. Tonight, partly cloudy, becoming clear this evening and a low of plus 5. For Saturday, sunny, wind becoming southwest 20 kilometers an hour in the morning and a high of 23. For Sunday, sunny and a high of 30. For Monday, sunny and a high of 31. And for Tuesday, sunny and a warm high of plus 35. 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
1: Tara Garcia here with you. Now, a little earlier this morning, we had a chance to speak with Hudson from the Swift Current Wolverines lacrosse. Now, you guys have a couple games coming up this weekend, going up against the Razorbacks. Tell me about that.
2: Yeah. Got a game tonight at 8 p.m. In Wavern. Should be a good game. Played them once earlier in the year. They're definitely a different team than last year, but they still got some ball players, and still a game that we're not going to take lightly. We got to be ready for it.
1: That's awesome. And what is your mindset kind of before you go into a game?
2: We just gotta stick to our game. The coaches are amazing with Kevin Schaefer and Trenton Frozy on the back end. They give us the tools to work with and to win games. And just got to stick to the game plan and put the effort in and get some shots on that and we'll come out successful.
1: That's awesome. And you were just telling me this is actually your first game back. You actually just came back. Tell me a bit about that.
2: Yeah. Yeah, been down in the States playing a little bit of lacrosse down there. Just got back here and this was my first game. So yeah, I'm looking forward to it and ready to get back in the swing of things.
1: That's awesome. And what is it about lacrosse that you actually like? What is it that this is your game? This is what you want to do?
2: I'm not sure. I guess I started playing when I was really little. I've grown up and played in Swift Current here my entire life. I guess I fell in love with the game at a young age and been playing ever since, and it's let me go to some pretty cool places with it.
1: Love it. All right. Was there anything else you wanted to add this morning, Hudson?
2: We have a home game on Sunday there playing Wavern again. We got them for two games in a row here. The game is at 2 p.m. At S3 Arenas with $5 admission and beer sales.
1: Awesome. So thanks so much to Hudson for stopping by this morning. And if you can't make it to the home game on Sunday, you can actually catch it on Country 94.1 right here as part of Local Sports Live with the pregame starting at 1:45 p.m. Again, that's Local Sports Live brought to you by Jeremy Passer, Member of Parliament.

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2: Good afternoon. It's Eric Haddam taking a look at your five-day weather forecast. Today's going to see a mix of sun and cloud. Wind northeast 20 kilometers an hour becoming light this afternoon and a high of plus 19. Tonight, partly cloudy, becoming clear this evening and a low of plus 5. For Saturday, sunny, wind becoming southwest 20 kilometers an hour in the morning and a high of 23. For Sunday, sunny and a high of 30. For Monday, sunny and a high of 31. And for Tuesday, sunny and a warm high of plus 35. 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
1: Tim and the Glory Boys, Without a Prayer. Hey, it's Sharon Church. I've got your sort of sports report coming up. On the other side of 1:30, just after Faith Hill, Breathe. But first, here's Max McNown.

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0: 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Here's Paradise Motors.
9: On the phone line with us this morning, Dennis Perot from Paradise Motors is joining us. Good morning, Dennis.
10: Hey, good morning, Chris. How are you doing today?
9: 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How about yourself?
10: Man, it just gets better and better. It is literally another day in Paradise.
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10: 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Why not? 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I want you to come in and see my good buddy Ashton at Paradise Motors because he wants to make this deal.
9: Absolutely. And I mean, it sounds like you said, it's kind of a steal of a deal, a one-time only, but it's a huge deal for you.
10: It absolutely is. It's a great deal for a customer. We want to see this car rolling around in Swift Current with lots of smiles in it. This is a perfect summer wagon that I think you're going to love in the wintertime, too. It's a perfect Saskatchewan vehicle. So pop on in. You know, come for a coffee and stay for a car.
9: Absolutely. Just so everyone knows, Dennis, where are you located?
10: 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I think you'll be happy that you did.
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14: It's Eric Haddam taking a look at your five-day forecast. Today is going to see a mix of sun and cloud. Wind northeast 20 kilometers an hour, becoming light this afternoon and a high of 19. Tonight, partly cloudy, becoming clear this evening and a low of plus 5. For Saturday, sunny, wind becoming southwest 20 kilometers an hour in the morning and a high of 23. For Sunday, sunny and a high of plus 30. For Monday, sunny and a high of plus 31. And for Tuesday, sunny and a warm high of plus 35. 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

0: Faith Hill Breathe. Good afternoon. I'm Sharon Church. It's now time for your sort of sports report. After last night's game, I think this Montreal Carolina series, it's going to be pretty good. The Habs beat the Hurricanes 6-2 and take over home ice advantage. This is going to be good. I am going to jump on the Habs bandwagon, actually. Game two is tomorrow night, but tonight it's game two in the best of seven for Vegas and Colorado.
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2: I'm Eric Adam. Here's what's coming up in local news. A 43-year-old woman is dead following a collision south of Shaunavon. Multiple pigs were killed after a livestock trailer rolled over yesterday near Gravelburg. And Swift Current Mayor Al Bridle says discussions are continuing with the federal government about the future of Saskatchewan's helium industry. 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
1: Good afternoon. I'm Eric Adam. A 43-year-old woman is dead following a collision south of Shaunavon. RCMP say a semi and minivan collided Wednesday evening on Highway 37. The woman from Climax and Medicine Hat was taken to hospital where she was declared deceased. Another occupant of the minivan suffered serious injuries. Shaunavon RCMP continued to investigate with a collision reconstructionist. Multiple pigs were killed after a livestock trailer rolled over yesterday near Gravelburg, prompting a large emergency response from firefighters, RCMP, and other agencies. The Gravelburg Fire Department received a call at around 12:18 p.m. and responded to the scene around 4 kilometers east of Gravelburg shortly after the driver was transported to Moose Jaw. The hauler was carrying around 140 pigs. Firefighters used the jaws of life and other cutting tools to gain access to the trailer to rescue the surviving animals and recover the many that had been killed during the collision. Swift Current Mayor Al Bridle says discussions are continuing with the federal government about the future of Saskatchewan's helium industry. Bridle recently attended a Saskatchewan Chamber of Commerce event in Regina featuring federal cabinet minister Eleanor Ozelski.
2: And it turns out she was actually born in Swift Current, and we have that connection, which always helps. And then I was just talking to her yesterday. Basically, this meeting was about 50 people at this lunch meeting, and she talked about the federal government and Prime Minister Carney's goals for Canada, for 21 major projects in Canada that he's behind.
1: Bridle says Southwest Saskatchewan helium is currently trucked to the United States for liquefaction before being sold back into Canada and overseas markets. And a new bus service has launched operations in Southwest Saskatchewan. FlixBus, a Germany-based company, has recently been expanding its operations in Western Canada. Rafi Tamarkin, Senior Team Lead for Business Development in Canada, explains the new services.
3: Yeah, so it was a recent addition for us in the past couple of weeks. So we expanded into Saskatchewan around this time last year, and a few weeks ago added more frequency on our service, going through a different route now. So this line in particular is going from Calgary into Regina, and we wanted to add Swift Current as a multi-stop or a stop in between on that line to be able to serve the residents of Swift Current.
1: Tamarkin says early reviews are already positive.
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1: The Swift Current Cal Tire 15U AAA 57s return to Ford Field tomorrow, looking to continue their strong start to the season on Country 94.1's Local Sports Live. Coming off a 2-2 performance at the Weber Wildcats Spring Classic in Calgary last weekend, they'll put their 4-game league-winning streak on the line against the Saskatoon Brewers. 57's Luke Mitchell says their 5-2 record in league play is a promising start.
4: Definitely a step up from last year. Yeah, we're just all around playing like a good team, and it's exciting to see.
1: 57's Jacoby Patzer says they'll have to bring their A game as the Brewers are 4-3 on the season with a strong offense.
5: Yeah, it should be a good game. We're pretty tight with them in the standings. This would be a pretty big win.
1: First pitch is set for noon with Country 94.1's Local Sports Live broadcast powered by Jeremy Patzer, MP for Swift Current Grasslands Kindersley, beginning at 11:45. Meanwhile, the Swift Current Argue Law 18U AAA 57s are home for 3 games this weekend, 2 tomorrow against White Butte, and 1 Sunday against Saskatoon Giants. The Swift Current Riverside Electric 13U AAA 57s take their 3-2 record into a doubleheader at home on Sunday against the Saskatoon Dust Devils, a team they beat 6-2 last weekend en route to a silver medal at Regina's Lagasse tournament. And the 5-3 Swift Current C&B 11U AAA 57s visit White Butte for 4 games this weekend, 2 tomorrow against the White Butte Broncos Black and 2 Sunday against the White Butte Broncos Blue. The Swift Current Wolverines hit the floor for a home-and-home with Weyburn in the Junior Prairie Gold Lacrosse League this weekend. The 4-3 Wolverines are in Weyburn tonight before hosting the Razorbacks on Sunday. Swift Current head coach Kevin Schaefer says they can't be too confident after beating Weyburn 17-7 earlier in the season.
6: They've struggled a little bit, but they're knowing Weyburn for the years that I have here. They're going to come out, and they're going to come out gritty, and they're going to come out ready to play Friday night and Sunday as well. Nobody can take them lightly. You know, the game can change in a real quick hurry, so we just got to go in there with the mindset that we're going in playing PA again and getting ready to go to war.
1: 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Our broadcast starts at 1:45 p.m. with game time 2 p.m. from S3 Arenas West. And the Swift Current Drag Racing Association is getting ready to kick off its 2026 racing season later in the month. The first race weekend is scheduled for May 30th and 31st at the Swift Current Drag Strip. Association President Brian Westerhog says gates open at 8 a.m. with racing beginning at 10.
7: Gates open at 8 a.m. The tech starts at 9 a.m. and the racing starts at 10 a.m. for our qualifiers.
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1: It's Eric Haddam taking a look at your five-day forecast. Today's going to see a mix of sun and cloud. Wind northeast 20 kilometers an hour, becoming light this afternoon and a high of 19. Tonight, partly cloudy, becoming clear this evening and a low of plus 5. For Saturday, sunny, wind becoming southwest 20 kilometers an hour in the morning and a high of 23. For Sunday, sunny and a high of plus 30. For Monday, sunny and a high of plus 31. And for Tuesday, sunny and a warm high of plus 35. 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
1: And we got some baseball on Local Sports Live this weekend. The 15U Cal Tire 57s, and they are joining us in studio. Guys, why don't you introduce yourselves?
2: I'm Luke Mitchell.
3: And I'm Jacoby Patzer.
1: All right. How's your season gone so far?
2: Yeah, no, it's gone well. Definitely a step up from last year. Yeah, we're just all around playing like a good team, and it's exciting to see.
3: Yeah, I think we're doing pretty good this year. I think we're sitting at 5-2. Everybody's playing a big role to contribute to these five wins, and so far it's going pretty good.
1: Yeah, what are some of the highlights of the season so far for you?
2: Our 4-0 weekend was really a sight to see. I don't know if I've ever really had that, so it was a cool experience.
3: Yeah, going 4-0 was pretty sweet, and that Calgary tournament we had last weekend. Uh-huh. It was just a beautiful complex up there in Calgary.
1: All right, so you're back home for some games this weekend. Can you just tell us more about who you're playing?
2: Well, we play the Saskatoon Brewers. They're a solid team. They got a guy on the team that used to come from here, and he's a good guy, and I don't know, they're going to be tough competition, but I think we can handle them.
3: Yeah, it should be a good game. We're pretty tight with them in the standings. This would be a pretty big win.
1: All right, and the games are happening at Ford Field starting at 12 noon tomorrow, and we're going to have the game for you live on Country 94.1 with Local Sports Live. And how does it feel to have a 50-new game on the radio?
2: Yeah, no, it's always, I feel like we always play better when you guys are there. You guys were there last year, and yeah, no, it's nice.
3: Yeah, it's pretty sweet. So then we could reach out to more people who can't come to the games. So I think that's pretty awesome.
1: Yeah, and it really gives that professional atmosphere, doesn't it?
2: Yeah.
3: Sure does.
1: 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Guys, thanks for coming in, and good luck this weekend.
2: Thank you.
3: Yeah, thank you.

0: It's as Canadian as maple syrup, toques, and poutine. The Swift Cup. 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
10: Good afternoon. It's Eric Haddam taking a look at your five-day weather forecast. Today's going to see a mix of sun and cloud. Wind northeast 20 kilometers an hour, becoming light this afternoon and a high of plus 19. Tonight, partly cloudy, becoming clear this evening, a low of plus 5. For Saturday, sunny, wind becoming southwest 20 kilometers an hour in the morning and a high of 23. For Sunday, sunny and a high of 30. For Monday, sunny and a high of 31. And for Tuesday, sunny and a warm high of plus 35. 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
12: It's Eric Haddam taking a look at your five-day forecast. Today is going to see a mix of sun and cloud. Wind northeast 20 kilometers an hour, becoming light this afternoon and a high of 19. Tonight, partly cloudy, becoming clear this evening and a low of plus 5. For Saturday, sunny, wind becoming southwest 20 kilometers an hour in the morning and a high of 23. For Sunday, sunny and a high of plus 30. For Monday, sunny and a high of plus 31. And for Tuesday, sunny and a warm high of plus 35. 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

0: Like a man.
1: Dallas Smith, like a man. Hey, I'm Sharon Church. Did you know exercise plays tricks on your internal clock? Yeah, time doesn't always tick the same way everywhere, at least not in our heads. People exercising on stationary bikes consistently felt like time was dragging, overestimating how long 30 seconds lasted by about 9%. Yeah, that tracks. They did a study on this. I hope they didn't spend too much time. I could have told them that in about, well, 30 seconds. Apparently, though, when our bodies are under physical stress, our brains process time differently, which is terrible news. Because if this time warp thing is actually true, and it is, a 30-minute workout actually feels more like 33 minutes, which actually feels like an eternity.
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3: I'm Eric Adam. Here's what's coming up in local news. RCMP are investigating a fatal crash on Highway 37 south of Shaunavon. Firefighters and rescue crews responded to a livestock trailer rollover near Gravelburg yesterday. And Swift Current's Mayor Al Bridle says he's pushing for a helium liquefaction facility to be built in southwest Saskatchewan. 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
1: Good afternoon. I'm Eric Haddam. RCMP are investigating a fatal crash on Highway 37 south of Shaunavon. Police say the collision involving a semi and minivan happened around 6 Wednesday night. A 43-year-old woman later died in hospital after being transported by EMS. Another person from the minivan was seriously injured. The driver of the semi reported no injuries. Firefighters and rescue crews responded to a livestock trailer rollover near Gravelburg yesterday that killed several animals. Shortly after noon, the Gravelburg Fire Department received a report of a rollover involving a hauler carrying around 140 pigs and responded to the scene. The driver was able to get out of the vehicle and was transported to Moose Jaw before the fire department used the jaws of life to rescue the surviving pigs and retrieve the ones who perished. Swift Current Mayor Al Bridle says he's pushing for a helium liquefaction facility to be built in southwest Saskatchewan. Bridle says companies operating in the region are already producing helium, but the province lacks a facility to process it locally.
2: I'm asking the government to just have a look at the helium industry as a whole. We have in southwest Saskatchewan a tremendous amount of helium. I know North American is one of the companies that is drilling and producing helium, and we're taking helium out of the ground and taking it down to the states to have liquefied. And I know North American would like to be able to build a plant in the southwest, and I'd like it in Swift Current. I've asked them, and they say, you know, Swift Current's definitely high on their list.
1: He says a facility located in or near Swift Current could help strengthen the region's economy and create additional industry opportunities. And Swift Current is one of the many new stops on a recently expanded bus route. German-based company FlixBus has recently expanded their Canadian operations into Saskatchewan with stops in Regina, Moose Jaw, and Swift Current. Rafi Tamarkin, senior team lead for business development with FlixBus Canada, says early reaction to the expansion has been positive.
3: Oh, it's been great. We've got a lot of positive reviews already. Our operators who are running the service are really happy and telling us, the drivers are telling us that passengers are telling them directly how excited they are for this service and being able to travel across, you know, Saskatchewan and Alberta. And so it's been really, really positive so far, and we're super excited about it.
1: Tamarkin says the route has two round trips every day between Regina and Calgary.
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1: After a two-month hiatus, Country 94.1's Local Sports Live returns tomorrow with Swift Current Cal Tire 15U AAA 57's action. Swift Current will look for a fifth straight win in league play against the 4-3 Saskatoon Brewers. Luke Mitchell says they're excited to face an old teammate in Austin Carnahan.
4: They're a solid team. They got a guy on the team that used to come from here, and I don't know, they're going to be tough competition, but I think we can handle them.
1: Jacoby Patzer says his two big highlights on the season have come within the last two weekends.
5: Yeah, going 4-0 was pretty sweet, and that Calgary tournament we had last weekend. Just a beautiful complex up there in Calgary.
1: 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The Swift Current RU Law AAA 57s are home for three games this weekend, including a doubleheader Saturday against White Butte and a Sunday matchup against the Saskatoon Giants. Meanwhile, the Riverside Electric 13U AAA 57s host the Saskatoon Dust Devils for a doubleheader Sunday, while the CNB 11U AAA 57s travel to White Butte for four games over the weekend. A good start is key for the Swift Current Wolverines as they return to action following a two-week break from Junior Prairie Gold Lacrosse League play. The Wolverines play Weyburn a home-and-home tonight, starting on the road. Swift Current head coach Kevin Schaefer says they had a slow start the last time they played Weyburn before beating them 17-7.
6: Kind of been one of the talking points, the keys to the game before every game is to have the boys start on time. We've been a little slow out of the gate a couple times and had to chase the games, but the games that we've started, the games when the ball dropped, we've been better off. So, yeah, and that game against Weyburn, we had a bit of a slower start and we needed to chase a little bit, but then found some success in the second.
1: 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Our broadcast starts at 1:45 with game time 2 p.m. from S3 Arenas West. And May 30th and 31st will be the opening weekend for the drag racing season in Swift Current. Swift Current Drag Racing Association President Brian Westerhaug encourages people to sign up, even if they don't have a race car.
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1: Good afternoon, it's Eric Haddam taking a look at your five-day weather forecast. Today's going to see a mix of sun and cloud, wind northeast 20 kilometers an hour, becoming light this afternoon and a high of plus 19. Tonight, partly cloudy, becoming clear this evening, a low of plus 5. For Saturday, sunny, wind becoming southwest 20 kilometers an hour in the morning and a high of 23. For Sunday, sunny and a high of 30. For Monday, sunny and a high of 31. And for Tuesday, sunny and a warm high of plus 35. 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
9: Tara Garcia here with you. Now, a little earlier this morning, we had a chance to speak to our good friend John Griffin from the Morris Museum about the fact that next week is SAS Tourism Week.
10: Good morning. I'm Karen in the studio. With me this morning, our good friend from the Morris Museum, John Griffin's here. How are you?
11: I'm doing well. How are you?
10: I'm doing fantastic. We love it when you stop by. Now, you were in this morning to talk about SAS Tourism Week. Tell us all about it.
11: Yeah, absolutely. So next week is SAS Tourism Week, and of course it's the week dedicated to highlighting the tourism industry in our province, which is a major part of our economy. And yeah, there's just so many wonderful things in our province, and you know, you don't have to travel abroad to learn interesting and new things and find engaging experiences. They're, you know, in our own backyard.
10: They are. And does the Morris Museum have anything, any special events planned or anything for SAS Tourism Week?
11: You bet, we certainly do. Next week we're going to be having an open house, and there's going to be some free coffee and cookies for all those who stop in and visit us. So if you're thirsty, need a coffee on the way to work, or, you know, just driving by and need somewhere to stop in, come visit us.
10: That's perfect. And is that happening throughout the week or on a specific day next week?
11: It's all throughout the week, Monday to Thursday, I guess, because we have a school tour on Friday. But
10: that's fantastic. And for anyone who's hasn't stopped by recently to the Morris Museum or they're thinking about it, tell us a bit about what you have there right now.
11: Yeah, absolutely. So we do have some new displays. There was one that I actually just put together earlier this week, honoring Jack Weeb, who was the 18th Lieutenant Governor of our province. And we're very lucky. His daughter Jackie is one of our board members, so it's kind of neat to be able to honor his legacy.
10: That's awesome. Well, again, make sure you stop by the Morris Museum and all the museums around here to support SAS Tourism Week. Was there anything else you wanted to add, John?
11: Okay. Oh, I think that's got it.
10: Perfect. All right. Well, thanks so much for coming in this morning.
11: Yeah, thank you for having me.

That's what I say to Mother Nature. Hey, listen, don't ruin flowers for me, okay? Well, I think she's going to cooperate this weekend. We'll chat more on that after Jordan Davis. But first, here's Vince Gill.

0: it's been quite the spring, hasn't it? Hey, I'm Sharon Church. Like, does it feel like your internal calendar feels a bit off? I can't believe next week is the last week of May. Then the countdown to summer starts. I will say, though, it's going to feel more like summer real soon. Have you taken a look at the forecast? I've been avoiding the forecast for most of April and May, right? I mean, come on. It's been pretty disappointing. But if you're dreaming of summer, I'd say it's pretty safe to have a good look now. 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
1: Good afternoon, it's Eric Haddam taking a look at your five-day weather forecast. Today's going to see a mix of sun and cloud, wind northeast 20 kilometers an hour, becoming light this afternoon and a high of plus 19. Tonight, partly cloudy, becoming clear this evening and a low of plus 5. For Saturday, sunny, wind becoming southwest 20 kilometers an hour in the morning and a high of 23. For Sunday, sunny and a high of 30. For Monday, sunny and a high of 31. And for Tuesday, sunny and a warm high of plus 35. 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

0: be country.
1: Yes, there is a right way to load the dishwasher. Hey, I'm Sharon Church. Now, as every couple knows, many a fight has been triggered by differing views on how to load the dishwasher. And I'm sorry to tell you, but some of you are wrong. Here's what Whirlpool has to say about it. All cups, plastic containers, and lids go on the top rack. Plates, large bowls go on the bottom. Face dishes toward the center, that's where the jets are, and place items between the tines, not over them. And we're not supposed to pre-rinse. No, apparently the detergent needs a little food to grab onto. And spoons and forks should be up, knives should be blade down. Now, I'm sorry if this information starts up a fight, but it had to be said. P.S. Cam, I told you so.
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8: It's Eric Haddam taking a look at your five-day forecast. Today is going to see a mix of sun and cloud. Wind northeast 20 kilometers an hour, becoming light this afternoon and a high of 19. Tonight, partly cloudy, becoming clear this evening and a low of plus 5. For Saturday, sunny, wind becoming southwest 20 kilometers an hour in the morning and a high of 23. For Sunday, sunny and a high of plus 30. For Monday, sunny and a high of plus 31. And for Tuesday, sunny and a warm high of plus 35. 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

0: grew up on that. Hey, I'm Sharon Church. Have you tried a croffle? It's a croissant crossed with a waffle. It's a croissant that's been smushed by a waffle maker, really. I suppose you can make them yourself, but you can buy them, and they're so good. They're so good. I can't stop eating them. I put them in the air fryer, and then I drizzle a little corn syrup over top. They're not cheap. It's like $15 a bag for 15 croffles, and I've hidden them in my deep freeze so my kids can't find them. And I put them underneath the vegetables. They'll never find them. They'll never find them.
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2: I'm Eric Adam. Here's what's coming up in local news. A 43-year-old woman is dead following a collision south of Shaunavon. Multiple pigs were killed after a livestock trailer rolled over yesterday near Gravelburg. And Swift Current Mayor Al Bridle says discussions are continuing with the federal government about the future of Saskatchewan's helium industry. 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
1: Good afternoon. I'm Eric Adam. A 43-year-old woman is dead following collision south of Shaunavon. RCMP say a semi and minivan collided Wednesday evening on Highway 37. The woman from Climax and Medicine Hat was taken to hospital where she was declared deceased. Another occupant of the minivan suffered serious injuries. Shaunavon RCMP continued to investigate with a collision reconstructionist. Multiple pigs were killed after a livestock trailer rolled over yesterday near Gravelburg, prompting a large emergency response from firefighters, RCMP, and other agencies. The Gravelburg Fire Department received a call at around 12:18 p.m. and responded to the scene around 4 kilometers east of Gravelburg shortly after the driver was transported to Moose Jaw. The hauler was carrying around 140 pigs. Firefighters used the jaws of life and other cutting tools to gain access to the trailer to rescue the surviving animals and recover the many that had been killed during the collision. Swift Current Mayor Al Bridle says discussions are continuing with the federal government about the future of Saskatchewan's helium industry. Bridle recently attended a Saskatchewan Chamber of Commerce event in Regina featuring federal cabinet minister Eleanor Ozelski.
2: And it turns out she was actually born in Swift Current, and we have that connection, which always helps. And then I was just talking to her yesterday. Basically, this meeting, it was about 50 people at this lunch meeting, and she talked about the federal government and Prime Minister Carney's goals for Canada, for 21 major projects in Canada that he's behind.
1: Bridle says Southwest Saskatchewan helium is currently trucked to the United States for liquefaction before being sold back into Canada and overseas markets. And a new bus service has launched operations in Southwest Saskatchewan. FlixBus, a Germany-based company, has recently been expanding its operations in Western Canada. Rafi Tamarkin, Senior Team Lead for Business Development in Canada, explains the new services.
3: Yeah, so it was a recent addition for us in the past couple of weeks. So we expanded into Saskatchewan around this time last year, and a few weeks ago added more frequency on our service, going through a different route now. So this line in particular is going from Calgary into Regina, and we wanted to add Swift Current as a multi-stop or a stop in between on that line to be able to serve the residents of Swift Current.
1: Tamarkin says early reviews are already positive.
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1: The Swift Current Cal Tire 15U AAA 57s return to Ford Field tomorrow, looking to continue their strong start to the season on Country 94.1's Local Sports Live. Coming off a 2-2 performance at the Weber Wildcats Spring Classic in Calgary last weekend, they'll put their 4-game league-winning streak on the line against the Saskatoon Brewers. 57's Luke Mitchell says their 5-2 record in league play is a promising start.
4: Definitely a step up from last year. Yeah, we're just all around playing like a good team, and it's exciting to see.
1: 57's Jacoby Patzer says they'll have to bring their A-game as the Brewers are 4-3 on the season with a strong offense.
5: Yeah, it should be a good game. We're pretty tight with them in the standings. This would be a pretty big win.
1: First pitch is set for noon with Country 94.1's Local Sports Live broadcast powered by Jeremy Patzer, MP of Swift Current Grasslands Kindersley, beginning at 11:45. Meanwhile, the Swift Current Argue Law 18U AAA 57s are home for 3 games this weekend, 2 tomorrow against White Butte, and 1 Sunday against Saskatoon Giants. The Swift Current Riverside Electric 13U AAA 57s take their 3-2 record into a doubleheader at home on Sunday against the Saskatoon Dust Devils, a team they beat 6-2 last weekend en route to a silver medal at Regina's Lagasse tournament. And the 5-3 Swift Current C&B 11U AAA 57s visit White Butte for 4 games this weekend, 2 tomorrow against the White Butte Broncos Black and 2 Sunday against the White Butte Broncos Blue. The Swift Current Wolverines hit the floor for a home-and-home with Weber in the Junior Prairie Gold Lacrosse League this weekend. The 4-3 Wolverines are in Weyburn tonight before hosting the Razorbacks on Sunday. Swift Current head coach Kevin Schaefer says they can't be too confident after beating Weyburn 17-7 earlier in the season.
6: They've struggled a little bit, but they're knowing Weyburn for the years that I have here. They're going to come out, and they're going to come out gritty, and they're going to come out ready to play Friday night and Sunday as well. Nobody can take them lightly. You know, the game can change in a real quick hurry, so we just got to go in there with the mindset that we're going in playing PA again and getting ready to go to war.
1: 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Our broadcast starts at 1:45 p.m. with game time 2 p.m. from S3 Arenas West. And the Swift Current Drag Racing Association is getting ready to kick off its 2026 racing season later in the month. The first race weekend is scheduled for May 30th and 31st at the Swift Current Drag Strip. Association President Brian Westerhog says gates open at 8 a.m. with racing beginning at 10.
7: Gates open at 8 a.m. The tech starts at 9 a.m. and the racing starts at 10 a.m. for our qualifiers.
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1: Good evening, it's Eric Adam taking a look at your five-day forecast. Tonight's going to be partly cloudy, becoming clear this evening with a low of 6. To start your weekend off on Saturday, mainly sunny, wind becoming southwest 20 kilometers an hour in the morning and a high of 23. For Sunday, sunny and a high of plus 30. For Monday, sunny and a high of plus 32. For Tuesday, sunny and a high of plus 36. And on Wednesday, a mix of sun and cloud with a high of plus 34. 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

0: Luke Combs, Sleepless in a Hotel Room. Hey, I'm Sharon Church. It's National Buy an Instrument Day. And can I recommend a few instruments? A Vanity Fair poll found that playing an instrument makes you more attractive. Okay, so you can't just buy an instrument. You have to be able to play it. But it's not just any instrument. Can you take a wild guess at the top five most attractive instruments? Okay, drum roll, please. Number five, the drums. Number four, violin. Number three, the piano. Number two, saxophone. And number one, guitar. Honorable mention goes to flute, though. So just if you play flute, you're in there too. Ladies, do you agree with this poll? Now, as a musician and someone who is married to a saxophone player, I would say this is right on the money.
1: It's as Canadian as maple syrup, toques, and poutine. The Swift Cup. We're taking the hockey pool to a whole new level with the Swift Cup Challenge. 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
2: Good evening. It's Eric Haddam taking a look at your five-day forecast. Tonight's going to be partly cloudy, becoming clear this evening with a low of 6. To start your weekend off on Saturday, mainly sunny, wind becoming southwest 20 kilometers an hour in the morning and a high of 23. For Sunday, sunny and a high of plus 30. For Monday, sunny and a high of plus 32. For Tuesday, sunny and a high of plus 36. And on Wednesday, a mix of sun and cloud with a high of plus 34. 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

0: tree, man.
1: It doesn't matter. It's 5 o'clock somewhere.
0: It's always on 5 in Margaritaville, come to think of it.
1: I heard that.
0: You've been there, haven't you?
1: Yes, sir.
0: I've seen your boat there.
1: I've been to Margaritaville a few times.
0: All right. Well, that's good.

0: zombie.
1: I should have known better when my son started packing his own lunch all on his own.
2: Yeah. Apparently there's an elaborate trading system at school. We'll talk more in two songs. Here's Sully Burroughs.

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Hey, I'm Sharon Church. 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No, it turns out he's been sneaking extra contraband for this elaborate trading system. I found this out and told him, okay, well, you can only keep one package snack. So he looks at the bear paw and the wagon wheel and goes, I'll take the wagon wheel. Better trade value. Like, you better not be trading your fruit away unless it's apples.

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10: It's Eric Adam taking another look at your five-day weather forecast. Tonight's going to be partly cloudy, becoming clear this evening with a low of plus 6. For Saturday, mainly sunny, wind becoming southwest 20 kilometers an hour in the morning with a high of 23 and a UV index of 6 or high. For Sunday, sunny and a high of plus 30. For Monday, sunny and a high of plus 32. For Tuesday, sunny and a warm high of plus 36. And for Wednesday, a mix of sun and cloud, still another warm high of plus 34. 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

0: Dashboard Union Band on our t-shirt. I'm Sharon Church. 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
2: I'm Eric Adam. Here's what's coming up in local news. RCMP are investigating a fatal crash on Highway 37 south of Shaunavon. Firefighters and rescue crews responded to a livestock trailer rollover near Gravelburg yesterday. And Swift Current's Mayor Al Bridle says he's pushing for a helium liquefaction facility to be built in southwest Saskatchewan. These stories and more can be found on SwiftCurrentOnline.com or by downloading your Swift Current Online app.
3: Producers are a little bit behind seeding, according to the Saskatchewan Weekly Crop Report. Thanks to wind, snow, and cold temperatures last week, David Zinegeeke, Crops Extension Specialist out of Moose Jaw, says, although the moisture is nice, producers will need some warmer temperatures to help stay in the fields.
4: To a large extent, that moisture we got recharge top soil moisture across the province. This would be relatively responsible for, or it would benefit the crop development as well as hay and pasture conditions. So it's a good thing, although it's slowing us down a little bit, but we just need to look at the positives at this time.
3: Seeding is only 29% complete here in Saskatchewan, well behind the average of over 50%. But good news is on the way as temperatures soaring into the 30s next week should help keep the wheels turning and the crops growing. For Golden West, I'm Dylan Beasel.
5: It's cone season at McDonald's, which means vanilla cones are $1 each plus tax in the McDonald's app all summer long. Soft, creamy, and crunchy for just $1 each plus tax exclusively in the McDonald's app. App download and registration required at participating McDonald's in Canada.
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1: It's Eric Adam taking another look at your five-day weather forecast. Tonight's going to be partly cloudy, becoming clear this evening, the low of plus 6. For Saturday, mainly sunny, wind becoming southwest 20 kilometers an hour in the morning with a high of 23 and a UV index of 6 or high. For Sunday, sunny and a high of plus 30. For Monday, sunny and a high of plus 32. For Tuesday, sunny and a warm high of plus 36. And for Wednesday, a mix of sun and cloud, still another warm high of plus 34. 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
1: After a two-month hiatus, Country 94.1's Local Sports Live returns tomorrow with Swift Current Cal Tire 15U AAA 57's action. Swift Current will look for a fifth straight win in league play against the 4-3 Saskatoon Brewers. Luke Mitchell says they're excited to face an old teammate in Austin Carnahan.
3: They're a solid team. They got a guy on the team that used to come from here, and I don't know, they're going to be tough competition, but I think we can handle them.
1: Jacoby Patzer says his two big highlights on the season have come within the last two weekends.
4: Yeah, going 4-0 was pretty sweet, and that Calgary tournament we had last weekend. Just a beautiful complex up there in Calgary.
1: Country 94.1's Local Sports Live broadcast, powered by Jeremy Patzer, MP for Swift Current Grasslands Kindersley, begins at 11:45. The Swift Current RU Law AAA 57s are home for three games this weekend, including a doubleheader Saturday against White Butte and a Sunday matchup against the Saskatoon Giants. Meanwhile, the Riverside Electric 13U AAA 57s host the Saskatoon Dust Devils for a doubleheader Sunday, while the CNB 11U AAA 57s travel to White Butte for four games over the weekend. A good start is key for the Swift Current Wolverines as they return to action following a two-week break from Junior Prairie Gold Lacrosse League play. The Wolverines play Weyburn a home-and-home tonight, starting on the road. Swift Current head coach Kevin Schaefer says they had a slow start the last time they played Weyburn before beating them 17-7.
5: Kind of been one of the talking points, the keys to the game before every game is to have the boys start on time. We've been a little slow out of the gate a couple times and had to chase the games, but the games that we've started, the games when the ball dropped, we've been better off. So, yeah, and that game against Weyburn, we had a bit of a slower start and we needed to chase a little bit, but then found some success in the second.
1: 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Our broadcast starts at 1:45 with game time 2 p.m. from S3 Arenas West. And May 30th and 31st will be the opening weekend for the drag racing season in Swift Current. Swift Current Drag Racing Association President Brian Westerhog encourages people to sign up, even if they don't have a race car.
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1: Good afternoon, it's Eric Adam taking a look at your five-day weather forecast. Today's going to see a mix of sun and cloud, wind northeast 20 kilometers an hour becoming light this afternoon and a high of plus 19. Tonight, partly cloudy, becoming clear this evening, a low of plus 5. For Saturday, sunny, wind becoming southwest 20 kilometers an hour in the morning and a high of 23. For Sunday, sunny and a high of 30. For Monday, sunny and a high of 31. And for Tuesday, sunny and a warm high of plus 35. 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

Megan Patrick, safe place to break. I'm Sharon Church. I've got your sort of sports report coming up just after Riley Green changed my mind. But first, it's Garth Brooks. You're standing outside the fire.

0: Green, Change My Mind. Hey, I'm Sharon Church, and it's now time for your sorta sports report. After last night's game, I think this Montreal-Carolina series is going to be good. I may have to start watching. The Habs beat the Hurricanes 6-2 and take over home ice advantage. Game 2 is tomorrow, so go Habs, go. Tonight, though, it's game 2 in the best of 7 for Vegas and Colorado. I'm still thinking about Montreal. You know what? Do you think my husband would mind? Is it from jumping from Oilers to Habs? Is that, I don't know the rules. Can you do that? I'll find a Habs jersey and see what he says tonight.
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12: Good evening, it's Eric Haddam taking a look at your five-day forecast. Tonight's going to be partly cloudy, becoming clear this evening with a low of 6. To start your weekend off on Saturday, mainly sunny, wind becoming southwest 20 kilometers an hour in the morning and a high of 23. For Sunday, sunny and a high of plus 30. For Monday, sunny and a high of plus 32. For Tuesday, sunny and a high of plus 36. And on Wednesday, a mix of sun and cloud with a high of plus 34. 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
1: You're busy. We get it. So are we. 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

0: Did you know exercise plays tricks on your internal clock? Hey, I'm Sharon Church. Oh, it plays the tricks on my body too, actually. Yes, time doesn't always tick the same way everywhere, at least not in our heads. So people exercising on stationary bikes consistently felt like time was dragging, and they overestimated how long 30 seconds lasted by about 9%. Yeah, that tracks. Apparently, when our bodies are under physical stress, our brains process time differently, which is terrible news, because if this time warp thing is true, and it is, a 30-minute workout actually feels more like 33 minutes, which actually feels like an eternity.
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11: It's Eric Adam taking another look at your 5-day weather forecast. Tonight's going to be partly cloudy, becoming clear this evening with a low of +6. For Saturday, mainly sunny, wind becoming southwest 20 kilometers an hour in the morning with a high of 23 and a UV index of 6 or high. For Sunday, sunny and a high of +30. For Monday, sunny and a high of +32. For Tuesday, sunny and a warm high of +36. And for Wednesday, a mix of sun and cloud, still another warm high of +34. 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

0: Josh Stumpf, Nobody Roads. I'm Sharon Church. Well, it's been quite the spring, hasn't it? Does it feel like your internal calendar feels a bit off? I can't believe next week is the last week of May, and then the countdown to summer starts. I will say, though, it's gonna feel more like summer real soon. Have you taken a look at the forecast? I've been avoiding it for most of April and May. But if you've been dreaming of summer, I'd say it's safe to have a look now. Download our app. Get all your up-to-date news and weather all in one place. Have a great weekend. We'll see you Monday.
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2: I'm Eric Adam. Here's what's coming up in local news. A 43-year-old woman is dead following a collision south of Shaunavon. Multiple pigs were killed after a livestock trailer rolled over yesterday near Gravelburg. And Swift Current Mayor Al Bridle says discussions are continuing with the federal government about the future of Saskatchewan's helium industry. 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